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6: It'll rain for a while. Our weather pattern looks pretty good through tomorrow night. Then we do have a low moving in from the Central Plains late Wednesday night and Thursday, and that will bring us some rain. Overnight will be clear. We'll be in the upper 50s. We're expecting upper 70s for the afternoon high on Wednesday and a lot of sunshine. Turning cloudy Wednesday evening. Showers arrive after midnight. We'll be in the mid-60s and then rain and a few thunderstorms on Thursday, mid-70s. I'm meteorologist Steve Hamilton from the Cole Chevy Body Shop Weather Center.
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It's your girl Riley. And there's apparently 5 mistakes that couples make without even realizing it. I'll tell you all about it coming up. It's Edge of the Earth, the beaches.

0: That was Zara Larsson with Midnight Sun on J104. It's Riley, and there's lots of mistakes you can make as a couple, but somebody put together a list of 5 couple mistakes you can make without even realizing it. 1, assuming you know everything about your partner. Amen. People's interests change over time, and the more you learn about your partner, the stronger your relationship's going to be. 2, avoiding difficult conversation. This is the silent killer every time. Topics like money and intimacy can be uncomfortable, but they're very important. Focusing on what's wrong with your sex life. So try emphasizing what's working and what you like about the other person than just criticizing. 4, getting stuck in maintenance mode. That's basically when you're like roommates. And 5, keeping feelings of connection to yourself. You should always share your positive feelings and appreciate your partner. Sometimes a simple heartfelt comment can mean everything. Don't go anywhere. After the break, we got Miley Cyrus with Flowers.
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204, it's Riley, and I'm officially hungry. 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Yum. It's Benson Boone. 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

0: Justin Bieber with Daisies on J104. It's Riley, and Instagram is investigating why Higher by Creed keeps getting suggested to users on Instagram stories. It's due to a glitch, apparently, in their system, because Creed didn't make a deal to promote that song or anything. And a spokesperson said, "We looked into this and found that the song is being recommended to more people than intended. We're continuing to investigate." People thought the same thing was going on with Soulja Boy's Turn My Swag On, but apparently the Soulja Boy song being recommended was not a bug, it was just actually popular on IG. But I mean, hey, I like Higher by Creed. Don't go anywhere. After the break, we got Olivia Rodrigo with Stupid Song.
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5: Weather.
6: We'll rain for a while. Our weather pattern looks pretty good through tomorrow night. Then we do have a low moving in from the Central Plains late Wednesday night and Thursday, and that will bring us some rain. Overnight will be clear. We'll be in the upper 50s. We're expecting upper 70s for the afternoon high on Wednesday and a lot of sunshine. Turning cloudy Wednesday evening, showers arrive after midnight. We'll be in the mid-60s and then rain and a few thunderstorms on Thursday, mid-70s. I'm meteorologist Steve Hamilton from the Cole Chevy Body Shop Weather Center.

What's up? It's Riley on J104, and a rare goldfish cracker hit the auction block for $25,000. Apparently, it's just six clumps of them. You know, you could probably make that for that much.

What's up? It's Riley on J104, and oh my gosh, this was my clubbing days, and I will not repeat what I did, but I'm faux sure gonna have a Riley Oakey moment to it. It's Alice DJ on Now.

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1: Jerry Jones is 84.
2: 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Hang in there.
3: We can still turn the season around.
1: Yeah, yeah. And the Navy. Today's the Navy's birthday.
3: Oh, happy birthday, Navy.
1: Yeah, as far as national days, today's National M&M Day.
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1: Oh, right. Candy.
3: M&M's birthday's on the 17th. Okay. That'll be his day.
1: Of right. October?
3: Uh-huh.
1: Oh, okay, well, close to the candy. It's also National No Bra Day.
4: Oh,
3: yes. Shout out.
2: Well, since I had my implant removal, I could technically do that and get away with it, I think.
4: Oh, let's nice. Start this show over again.
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2: I am very aware.
3: 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Anybody
2: 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Aware. Right, aware.
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J104, it's Riley, and finally, a Starbucks drink that I will actually go cuckoo for. 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Yes, please. 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
2: Rain for a while. Our weather pattern looks pretty good through tomorrow night. Then we do have a low moving in from the Central Plains late Wednesday night and Thursday, and that will bring us some rain. Overnight will be clear. We'll be in the upper 50s. We're expecting upper 70s for the afternoon high on Wednesday and a lot of sunshine. Turning cloudy Wednesday evening. Showers arrive after midnight. We'll be in the mid-60s and then rain and a few thunderstorms on Thursday, mid-70s. I'm meteorologist Steve Hamilton from the Cole Chevy Body Shop Weather Center.
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0: this Birds of a Feather on J104. It's Riley, and I have never slept with a dog. I had a dog for 15 years, loved her, but would not let her sleep with me because, you know, I need my Z's. Well, apparently dogs aren't ruining your sleep. You're ruining theirs. Researchers strapped fitness trackers onto humans and dogs to measure who tossed and turned around the most. And apparently it was the dog owner most of the time. And even though people complain that dogs mess with their sleep because they whine, scratch, or they pass gas, as you get up to snore, pee, or even you pass gas yourself, apparently you're affecting them more than they affect us. Poor puppies. Don't go anywhere. Coming after the break, we got Paramore still into you.
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0: Hello, Sabrina Carpenter with Taste on J104. It's Riley, and this is nuts. A 30-year-old woman in Iowa was arrested after she charged around $1,300 in a stolen credit card to rent bounce houses. She did it on two separate occasions and with two different cards, and police say she did it on Father's Day and 4th of July. And for at least one of the parties, it was described as inflatable castle. At first, she denied buying the bounce houses, but the company records that linked her email and phone number to the orders, and she also didn't return the generator that they provided her with the rental at one event. But she was free on a $6,000 bond. Let's just hope she doesn't go do that again. Don't go anywhere. After the break, we got Usher, Pitbull, DJ Got Us Falling in Love.
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4: No rain for a while. Our weather pattern looks pretty good through tomorrow night. Then we do have a low moving in from the Central Plains late Wednesday night into Thursday, and that will bring us some rain. Overnight will be clear. We'll be in the upper 50s. We're expecting upper 70s for the afternoon high on Wednesday, and a lot of sunshine. Turning cloudy Wednesday evening. Showers arrive after midnight. We'll be in the mid-60s, and then rain and a few thunderstorms on Thursday, mid-70s. I'm meteorologist Steve Hamilton from the Cole Chevy Body Shop Weather Center.
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3: For a while, our weather pattern looks pretty good through tomorrow night. Then we do have a low moving in from the Central Plains late Wednesday night into Thursday, and that will bring us some rain. Overnight will be clear. We'll be in the upper 50s. We're expecting upper 70s for the afternoon high on Wednesday, and a lot of sunshine. Turning cloudy Wednesday evening. Showers arrive after midnight. We'll be in the mid-60s, and then rain and a few thunderstorms on Thursday, mid-70s. I'm meteorologist Steve Hamilton from the Cole Chevy Body Shop Weather Center.

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2: Jerry Jones is 84.
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2: 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And the Navy. 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
2: 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Candy.
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5: Weather. No rain for a while. Our weather pattern looks pretty good through tomorrow night. Then we do have a low moving in from the Central Plains late Wednesday night and Thursday, and that will bring us some rain. Overnight will be clear. We'll be in the upper 50s. We're expecting upper 70s for the afternoon high on Wednesday and a lot of sunshine. Turning cloudy Wednesday evening. Showers arrive after midnight. We'll be in the mid-60s and then rain and a few thunderstorms on Thursday, mid-70s. I'm meteorologist Steve Hamilton from the Cole Chevy Body Shop Weather Center.

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2: 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And the Navy. 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

0: for a while. Our weather pattern looks pretty good through tomorrow night. Then we do have a low moving in from the Central Plains late Wednesday night and Thursday, and that will bring us some rain. Overnight will be clear. We'll be in the upper 50s. We're expecting upper 70s for the afternoon high on Wednesday, and a lot of sunshine. Turning cloudy Wednesday evening. Showers arrive after midnight. We'll be in the mid-60s, and then rain and a few thunderstorms on Thursday, mid-70s. I'm meteorologist Steve Hamilton from the Cole Chevy Body Shop Weather Center.
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5: No rain for a while. Our weather pattern looks pretty good through tomorrow night. Then we do have a low moving in from the Central Plains late Wednesday night and Thursday, and that will bring us some rain. Overnight will be clear. We'll be in the upper 50s. We're expecting upper 70s for the afternoon high on Wednesday, and a lot of sunshine. Turning cloudy Wednesday evening. Showers arrive after midnight. We'll be in the mid-60s, and then rain and a few thunderstorms on Thursday, mid-70s. I'm meteorologist Steve Hamilton from the Cole Chevy Body Shop Weather Center.

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2: Yeah. And the Navy. 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
2: 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Candy.
4: 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Okay. 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
3: J104 weather. We're in for a while. Our weather pattern looks pretty good through tomorrow night. Then we do have a low moving in from the Central Plains late Wednesday night into Thursday, and that will bring us some rain. Overnight will be clear. We'll be in the upper 50s. We're expecting upper 70s for the afternoon high on Wednesday and a lot of sunshine. Turning cloudy Wednesday evening. Showers arrive after midnight. We'll be in the mid-60s and then rain and a few thunderstorms on Thursday, mid-70s. I'm meteorologist Steve Hamilton from the Cole Chevy Body Shop Weather Center.
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2: Jerry Jones is 84.
3: Hang in there, Jerry. Hang in there.
4: We could still turn the season around.
2: Yeah. And the Navy. Today's the Navy's birthday.
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2: Oh, right. Candy.
4: M&M's birthday's on the 17th. Okay. That'll be his day.
2: Of right. October?
4: Uh-huh.
2: 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Well, close to the candy. 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
4: Weather. No rain for a while. Our weather pattern looks pretty good through tomorrow night. Then we do have a low moving in from the Central Plains late Wednesday night and Thursday, and that will bring us some rain. Overnight will be clear. We'll be in the upper 50s. We're expecting upper 70s for the afternoon high on Wednesday, and a lot of sunshine. Turning cloudy Wednesday evening. Showers arrive after midnight. We'll be in the mid-60s, and then rain and a few thunderstorms on Thursday, mid-70s. I'm meteorologist Steve Hamilton from the Cole Chevy Body Shop Weather Center.
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5: Wednesday morning. 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
13: What?
14: What a start.
13: Yes, not just a celebrity, but a friend of yours, Big Al, Jay Farrow, is 39 today.
5: Let me send him a text.
13: Yeah,
5: all right.
13: If you want to send him a text. Yeah. Usher is 48 today.
5: Okay.
13: Yeah. Natalie Maines, the musician, is also 52. Stephen A. Smith, the ESPN personality.
15: I love his compilation rant videos on YouTube.
14: I miss when he was with Skip.
5: Yeah.
13: He's 59. Okay, fashion designer from Project Runway. Help me with his name. Isaac Mizrahi.
16: Yes.
13: He is 65 today. Thomas Dolby is 68. And Ralph Lauren is 87 today.
17: Ralph Lauren. His shirts are like really trendy right now.
14: Is that the polo? My son wants one.
17: The tees with the long sleeves, like the classic polo shirts. Huh. All really? The rage for this fall. Get on it.
13: All right.
14: They're making their return.
17: Yes, they are.
13: Big Al, today's Be Bald and Be Free Day.
5: Ho! I'm bald and free right now.
14: Bald! Yeah. I love when Al takes his hat off because the top of his head is a completely different color than the rest of his head.
13: Yeah, you can kind of see like the tan line.
5: Years ago, I used to wear a bandana under my hat and I would have it right here. And that's when the tan did not, the color did not hit the top of my head, but it hit the rest of my face.
17: Yeah. I'll be honest, you're looking a little bit more even these days.
5: You think so, Kelly?
14: You think if you didn't wear a hat for a month that your entire head would be the same color as your face?
5: JC? We'll never know.
13: It is also National Dessert Day.
16: Yum.
5: Or is it Desert Day?
16: Dessert. It has two S's because you question. Always want more.
13: Okay, that's a good way to remember
16: and
13: it.
16: And I made an orange cake over the weekend. It was so delicious.
14: Did you put orange peel in it?
16: I used three oranges.
14: Okay.
16: Orange zest.
14: Oof.
16: That was so good.
17: Why don't you ever share your wares with us?
16: I stop bringing food to y'all.
14: Why?
16: Y'all either you're on a diet or you're not ready to eat yet.
13: I always ate it.
16: I'm just going to save it for home. But if y'all want to come over for a cute dinner party, that'd be awesome.
14: Kelly,
5: we got to come to you.
13: Oh, we should do a little potluck.
14: Can you make flan?
15: Ew.
16: I've never made it.
14: I've been craving some flan lately.
13: I love flan.
14: Oh, so good.
13: It is also National Face Your Fear. Did you say ew to a potluck?
15: Yeah, I don't like that.
14: Why not?
15: Because I don't know what everyone else is doing in their kitchens.
5: Well, I know, that's right.
16: Licking my fingers trying to...

0: left it.
1: I don't know what goes in your pans, where it gets clean. I don't want to know.
2: Well, Audrey, it's face your fears day.
1: I don't want to do
0: and
1: that.
0: And Audrey can't cook. That's why she doesn't want to do it.
1: What do you mean? How do you know my cooking abilities?
0: I've never heard you cook.
1: Yeah. I don't really cook.
3: Can you cook?
1: I no. mean, I can microwave.
3: No, that's not cooking.
4: That's not cooking.
3: No.
1: Yeah.
0: That's what I mean.
1: I can get a rotisserie chicken, and that's my favorite thing.
0: Not with those fingers.
1: There you go.
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2: Happy Wednesday, Kid Nation. Let's go around the room and see what we've been up to. Kelly Raspberry, what's happening?
3: Well, I have a warning.
2: What?
3: My daughter, she had to do something for college where she had to convert something to an MP3 file, and she found some place that charged her 60 cents to do it. Heck yeah, she's going to do that. She didn't read that little fine print.
2: Okay, what's the fine print?
3: That if she didn't cancel within 20 or 48 hours, they were going to start charging her a monthly subscription of about $40
4: what?
3: A month.
4: Wow.
3: Yes, I think a lot of y'all need to be aware of this. This is a warning.
4: $40.
3: But her bank flagged it as fraud, and they froze her bank card.
4: Well,
3: and
4: good.
3: So now we're having to go to the bank to try to get this all straightened out over this mess.
4: Wow. She froze her phone, now her credit card.
3: Yeah, it's been a nightmare.
5: Her own Mercury's in
3: retrograde. Y'all read the fine print. These things that sound too good to be true, I told her, I said, look, I'm not fussing at you because we've all fallen victim. Just real quick, Google, is such and such a scam? Is such and such legit? It will tell you flat out. Read the, because when I Googled it, it said, this has a thing that within 48 hours, it's going to charge you, and you'll get a monthly recurring fee until you cancel.
5: Dang.
3: So, but thankfully, her bank caught
2: it. See, that's why I didn't do my Quavo and Offset AI thing that everybody's been doing, because you have to pay for it, and it says it's a reoccurring monthly thing, and I'm like, I don't know how to cancel stuff, so I didn't do it.
3: Lessons are being learned. This is part of what being in college is all about.
4: Right.
3: Learning these lessons.
2: I got what's up, Big Al Mac?
4: Dude, my mother got recognized at the hospital yesterday when she was visiting a friend, and someone just walked up to her in the wild at the hospital with their scrubs on and everything.
2: Yeah.
4: Are you Dora Bell, Mac?
5: No way.
4: Oh, yeah.
3: Did she love it?
4: Yeah, she did. Yeah. She did.
5: Did that she happen- sign an autograph?
3: Oh, that happened to Connie Raspberry. Every time we go to that same restaurant, she's like, this is where I got recognized. Every time she loved it.
5: That's

0: this is all from just doing the pictures at church and stuff. I guess the time she's been on Kid TV.
1: We all also look a lot alike.
0: Yes,
1: we do. Y'all resemble a lot.
2: Yeah, you
3: that's
2: put,
3: so sweet.
2: That's really nice. Yeah, how much you charge for that autograph?
0: I don't know, but it wasn't enough. Not nearly as much as ours.
2: What's going on, Anna?
3: Good morning. Still pregnant, thankfully. And I have had my latest craving for anybody that is interested in keeping track.
2: I have.
4: Yes.
3: I don't know what it is. Because, Kelly, you've talked before about how, like, if you see something on TV, like, you see somebody having a glass of wine, like, you want a glass of wine.
1: Immediately. Yeah.
3: Or whatever it is. But lately, it hasn't even been things that I've seen. It's just things that I've thought of, but I haven't thought of them in years. Mm-hmm. So yesterday, I started thinking about s'mores.
1: Mm-hmm. Oh, you got obsessed.
3: And I almost started crying because I can't make, don't have a fire pit.
5: Ooh, Anna, you can do it on the stove.
3: That's a good idea.
1: That's in the microwave, couldn't you? Literally,
2: oh,
1: maybe?
2: Microwave, though. That's not the same.
5: That's you got to flame. Yeah.
2: Do you need the
5: flame on the stove?
3: Yes, I
5: do. That's what I used to do at my house growing up all the time.
3: I like told Ryan, I was like, man, I was just been thinking about s'mores. He's like, did you want me to go get like supplies? And I was like, no, it's okay. Like, I appreciate you. Ryan has been so good. The other day I was craving chocolate ice cream and it was like 9 p.m. at night. And he said, do you want me to go and get some? I was like, that's so sweet, but no, you don't have to. But making s'mores over the stove is a great idea.
4: A
3: I might
4: one.
3: Have to do that
2: We
3: today.
2: Need to invent a way to have a little fire pit inside our house.
0: It's called a candle.
2: Not a candle, Al. Like a fire pit.
1: They make those.
3: No,
1: they
3: you know what?
1: A little burner.
3: You know those candle warmers? Yeah. I saw somebody put their french fries on their candle warmer to keep them warm.
4: That's a good idea. Mm-hmm. And I've seen if you light...
1: Ooh, and it smells up the house, too.
4: Rubbing alcohol and set that on fire, you can toast a marshmallow with that.
5: Or just get a lighter.
4: With some salt.
1: Ooh.
4: Like salt on a plate with rubbing alcohol, light it on fire, you can toast a marshmallow.
3: Okay, I'll let you guys know how my indoor fire goes.
2: Yeah. What's up, part-time Justin?
4: Well, have any of y'all gone through anyone's phone at all?
2: Anyone's
4: it's
2: phone.
4: Fun. I've done it.
0: Well, yeah, you go through mine every day.
4: Yes, exactly. It's so much fun. And do you like solving mysteries?
2: Yes. Yeah.
4: So there's an app that lets you go through people's phone and solve a cold case or figure out where a missing person is. It's called Cold Case.
0: That's
4: no,
0: the name.
4: No. It's called Cold Trace. That's
0: Cold
4: what
0: Trace.
4: It's called. And what it does, it gives you someone's, it allows you to go into someone's phone and have access to it. And you can look at text messages, deleted files, and photos to figure out where this person went. It's

0: dog. So they asked me to come over and walk the dog. They live across the street, so I just go on over. I'm walking this big old dog. Mm. And the thing about where we live is there are a lot of like outdoor restaurant seating places.
1: Uh-huh.
0: So people see me walk this massive dog.
2: Like a Great Dane?
0: No, I don't know what he is. Just He's big. So cute, though. But I took him back up to their apartment, and then I went and got my dog, my foster dog, my dog, the dog. And I go and I walk him around, and these people stop me, and they're like, is this a different dog? Like, did we imagine you with a bigger dog? I'm like, no. That's my cousin's dog. This is my dog. I also realized certain problems are universal because their elevator was so slow. Mm-hmm. So I think these are just things we all deal with.
1: Right.
2: Yeah.
1: Absolutely.
3: How about you, JC? What's up, man?
1: So I have a camera on my front door, mm-hmm. a security camera, and it hadn't been working for a couple weeks.
3: Yeah.
2: And, that's good to know.
1: And I kept looking, I was like,
3: right?
1: I kept looking and said, I just thought it was offline or it got on another Wi-Fi. And so I finally went outside yesterday and I plugged it in.
4: There you go.
2: Nice.
4: Man of the house.
1: I plugged it in. It was unplugged. Which then made me feel scared because I'm like, who unplugged it?
2: Wow. Oh.
1: Who unplugged my camera? Don't
2: Cold
1: worry.
2: Cold Trace.
4: Cold Trace. You have a mystery to solve.
1: I think it was the wind. It was the whole thing. Anyway, I thought somebody was trying to.
2: Yeah, wind's always unplugging my stuff.
1: No, because it's like the jack that it comes in, it like broke and it had fallen down. And
3: so if you're going to JC's house to do some nefarious things, unplug the camera.
1: Ooh. Well, thanks, Al.
2: You just told everybody, not us.
1: Do that to Al, too.
3: My plug's on the inside.
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1: Mostly sunny sky today. A high this afternoon will be into the upper 70s. We will see clouds, a chance of a few showers and storms. Our temperatures right around 65 degrees. Another round of showers and scattered thunderstorms on Thursday with a high right around 75. Friday we'll see a chance of showers along with cloud cover. High temperatures on Friday into the upper 60s. Saturday mainly sunny skies. It'll be a much cooler day by about 20 degrees, upper 40s. I'm meteorologist Sally Russell from the Cole Chevy Body Shop Weather Center. Starts my day.

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1: I am.
0: I am facing a problem that everyone has or will face at some point in their life. And despite the vast array of examples I have to learn from, I just don't know what to do. I am in love with my best friend.
1: Oh, well.
0: We're both in college together and working for the same degree. He's a senior.

0: I'm a junior, and we work very closely together every day. We're co-presidents of two clubs. We're in the same Bible study.
1: Wow.
0: We even go for a run together every morning before our 8:30 class that we struggle through together.
2: Don't get married. Stop the letter. You're getting married. What was wrong with you?
0: People are always telling me that we make the cutest couple, and I have to tell them we're not actually a couple, even though I wish we were. My parents love him. His parents love me. And we both take care of each other more than we take care of ourselves. I'm terrified of losing my best friend if I say anything to him, but I'm also worried that if I don't say anything before he graduates, I'll lose him then too. My sorority semi-formal is coming up. Should I risk it and ask him to go as my date, or should I find someone else to suffice Ivy? Ivy, what are you doing?
1: Ivy, come on. Risk it, girl.
2: Yes.
1: I know when you're... People use words like terrified and horrified. They're very extreme emotions. I mean, it does make you a little anxious and nervous. Like, what if he doesn't reciprocate my feelings? But y'all are running buddies, study buddies,
2: Bible buddies,
1: morning buddies, every Bible buddies. Why can't, hey, would you, you know, I've got my sophomore dance coming up. Would you want to go with me? It'd be fun. And then while you're at the dance, you can just kind of casually bring it up. Have you, you know, so many people, he's hearing it too. I'm sure he's hearing it from people. Why don't you two date? Mm-hmm. And it could come
0: he's
1: up casually in conversation, you know. Somebody was just wondering why we two don't date. Why do you think we've never dated?
2: Somebody needs to throw the other person up against the wall and make out.
1: No,
2: right?
1: Not necessarily.
0: That's what I'm saying.
3: And if it's the dance, she can twerk on him.
1: because there is the chance that he does see her just as a friend, and she is in the friend box.
0: Nah, I'm not running at 8:30 in the morning with a girl I'm not trying to date.
2: Right.
1: It's worth just broaching the subject. You know, and I've had that conversation with someone before, and it turned out fine. We're not together now, but it didn't, like, destroy our friendship. So there's a delicate way to approach it. But yeah, definitely invite him to your sorority.
0: Yeah. What if at the dance she just starts giving him the look?
2: Yeah.
0: And then he's gonna go, why are you looking at me like
3: excuse
0: that?
3: Excuse me, you look like you love me.
0: Yeah,
3: love.
0: Yeah, that look. And then when he goes like, why are you looking at me like that? You hit him with the, I just want to kiss you.
1: That's very bold.
3: Very bold.
2: Or just lick your lips.
0: And then he goes, girl, I've been wanting to kiss you.
1: Well,
0: and then,
1: it could maybe go that
4: and
1: way.
4: And it's raining.
1: Or he could be like, you're like my little sister. It could go that way, too. Don't set her up for, you know, this dream scenario.
4: No.
1: But then again, I always think of Taylor Swift's song.
0: Ruin the friendship.
1: Ruin the friendship. Mm-hmm. And the guy died. She wished she would have kissed him.
0: Right.
1: I know, spoiler
2: plot
1: alert
2: twist.
1: Al.
2: Yeah.
1: Not that I'm saying this guy's going to die on you, but it's like she looks back and says, why didn't I just at least risk it?
0: I don't know why in my head it's all working out for Ivy.
1: Because, look, Ivy, life's either going to take you in two different directions ultimately anyway, or you can move forward together.
3: Yes.
2: And you can always say, I was just playing.
1: there is a way to bring it up without laying your heart on the table to be, you know, destroyed.
4: But it's just better to know.
1: But just broaching the subject.
3: Yeah, that way,
1: so many people are always trying to put us together as a couple. Why don't you think mm-hmm. we've ever tried dating each other?
3: And when she gets her answer, she can move on.
4: Yes.
1: That's right. You'll have your answer.
0: Invite us to the wedding, Ivy.
2: Right.
1: Oh, my gosh. Y'all stop it.
5: Love letters. Love letters to Kelly.
2: Dear Kelly, you are the love expert.
1: I am.
2: My husband and I have been married 26 years, and there's one major recurring issue we can't seem to get past.
1: For 26 years?
0: I can't wait. I'm all ears.
1: And I'm going to suddenly solve it?
2: You're going to solve it, Kelly. He doesn't like it when I go to my college alma mater for homecoming, sorority milestones, or alumni events. He says that as a married woman, I shouldn't be around single men from my past who might be looking to hook up. I think he's nuts. I am not interested in anything like that. I feel he is intimidated by me being around college-educated men. See, he's an Army vet who didn't go to college, but he is very intelligent. He attended campus events with me before, but he's so standoffish that he doesn't enjoy the experience. We are at an impasse. Impasse. How would you handle this situation?
1: Impasse.
2: S'il vous plaît. Chante.
1: All these events you're going to, are they all co-ed? I mean, you're saying sorority stuff and alumni stuff, but I mean,
0: I'm sure there's
1: is there a lot
0: going.
1: Of mixing and mingle with singles?
0: Yeah.
1: Really? I'm not really familiar with that.
0: All the sororities will get together with like the fraternities and they all meet. I don't know.
1: I mean, I get it for homecoming. Like, that's a once a year thing. It's a big fun thing, but I mean,

0: it's bad when you're with somebody that insecure. Mm-hmm. But you also, it's like my husband. I could go out with friends and arrange couples dates. That's my favorite thing to do every weekend. He's like, you know, once a month is pushing it. That's a lot for him, you know? So there has to be some sort of compromise. I mean, he might have a point, you have a point. You know, if you're not giving him reason to be jealous and he's just insecure, that's unfortunate. And congratulations for making it 26 years with an insecure man.
1: Yeah, right.
0: Or are you, you know, is there maybe after 26 years...
2: You think he feels left out, like he wasn't a part of that life?
0: I mean, maybe.
3: He might be on to something
0: that she might be flirting with other guys. Because, you know, after 26 years, you might be kind of like feeling yourself if somebody at one of those reunions, maybe. You know... Look what happens on Facebook when people start, let me look up what my old high school boyfriend. And the flirty back and forth.
1: He's divorced now.
0: I mean, he does have a point. There is a chance that an innocent, flirtation could lead to something. So he's not completely out of line by...
2: Feeling that way?
0: But I mean, there's extremes to everything, too. I don't want my husband to absolutely not care that I'm running around hanging out with single men all the time. I wouldn't like that either.
2: They're not all single, too, though. There's married men.
0: Yeah. I know that, but I'm just saying I'm not putting myself in the position hanging out with,
2: people from your past that may have history.
0: There has to be a nice, healthy compromise. You know, if you're just going to tailgating, are you going out and getting blind drunk that he has to have somebody bring you home afterwards? You know what I'm saying? Are you conducting yourself in a respectable manner that you're not giving off the impression that you're available for a good time? I don't know.
2: I wish you would have told us how big that your university or college is, because you might not even know most of the people that show up. You're like, it's just random people.
0: She said she's really involved in the alumni and stuff.
1: Yeah,
0: right?
1: But it doesn't say how big the university is.
3: She sounds like a fun girl, and she deserves to go out and live her life.
0: It is unfortunate when you have one person in a partnership or relationship that is really the outgoing person and the other one who's more of a homebody.
2: Right.
0: I mean, it's tough to find a compromise, but... You figured it out for 26 years. Yeah. Is this a make or break deal in your marriage?
1: At an impasse.
0: Are y'all going to get divorced over it because you can't go tailgate at homecoming? You got to prioritize what's more important, too. Mm. So, I mean, I just, you know, maybe have a real heart-to-heart, say, look, you know, I love you. And, I mean, what is it about this that's bothering you? Is there something here more that I'm missing? Because I don't want you to make you think, you know, I want to go out and relive. Yeah, we all want to go out and relive our glory days. But you got to be a little cautious with that.
1: Yeah.
0: I mean, truly, you have to protect your marriage.
1: You're too glory.
0: So I would just have a real conversation to find out what the root of it is. Are you conducting yourself? I mean, if I'm going out getting rip-roaring drunk with my husband and like, woohoo, put me in a car and send me home. I'm too drunk to drive home. And it's like, my husband's like, what are you doing? There would be cause for concern there, right?
3: True.
0: Yeah.
1: Yep.
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2: Kelly Raspberry, what's going on out there?
3: Well, I hope y'all saw about Selma Blair and what happened on that Delta flight.
2: Not good.
3: So she was on a flight from LA to New York Sunday, reportedly had a complete meltdown, tried to open the plane's door mid-flight, punched one flight attendant in the face, bit another one. They restrained her. As soon as they landed, they arrested her. She ended up kicking a police officer in the head in the ambulance on the way to the hospital and then assaulted a nurse.
4: Well, that's worse than I thought.
2: Is it like an anxiety attack?
3: So she was in court Monday night, and her attorney explained she'd missed her MS medication. Remember, she was diagnosed with multiple sclerosis, I think in 2018. Fell, hit her head, had been working long hours. She was dehydrated at the high altitude. He said it was just the perfect storm.

0: for this meltdown. She was severely confused, disoriented. She's pleaded not guilty to 2 counts of second-degree assault, but she faces from 2 to 7 years in prison if she's convicted for this, and she's back in court in January. But if you remember 10 years ago, she was on another Delta flight and had a complete meltdown.
1: Oh, really?
0: I can't believe she wasn't banned permanently.
1: Yeah.
0: She said she mixed wine with medication and completely blacked out. It led to her being taken off the plane in a stretcher and hospitalized.
2: Oh, man, that's scary.
0: With her son on board, but she said thankfully he slept through the whole thing. But this is twice now. And it's interesting, in court, her lawyer said, "Judge, this is really out of character for Selma. You know, look at her overall character and stuff." It's like, you might not want to do that because of what happened 10 years ago, number one. But also, Selma wrote in her memoir a couple years ago that when she has a lot of anxiety, she bites people.
3: I do.
2: She's
3: remember
2: a biter.
3: That.
1: Like a zombie.
0: She says when she gets overwhelmed, she doesn't know what to do with that energy. Yeah. She says she has bitten Sienna Miller.
2: Oh.
0: She took like bitter on Seth MacFarlane, who did not think it was funny. And then Kate Moss. She said she bit Kate Moss. They were posing or something. And Kate at first kind of laughed. Ha ha, that's funny. And
2: it's
0: and
2: like Selma, you when you want to lick babies, Kelly.
0: Right. And Selma said, then she just bit down again, but harder. And Kate said, that blanket hurt, and took Selma's thumb and bit the crap out of her.
3: Jeez.
0: And that's when she realized, maybe I shouldn't be doing this. So she has a history, not just with the MS. You know, I don't know if that's affected
2: the medicine and all
0: the
2: that.
0: Medicine and stuff.
2: But biting.
0: She has a history of biting people.
2: Listen, I have some anxiety. I have never bitten,
1: anybody. No. But, I mean,
0: this is nuts. But, you know, I hate that. I mean, she suffered such a mental breakdown.
1: Yeah.
0: But you still have to suffer the consequences.
3: Yeah, and so publicly.
0: So we won't know. And she hasn't released a statement yet. Okay. I mean, she might have by the time, you know, she might have said something and I have missed it. But
2: hopefully everybody else is okay, though, man, because she was kicking and biting. And
0: yeah, it's bad.
3: Yeah.
0: So without any hype, Britney Spears' Facebook page, which she does not run. She has nothing to do with it. But announced that she was dropping a previously unreleased song called She'll Never Be Me. It was leaked a few years ago, but now it's officially streaming. Okay.
2: She'll never be me.
0: So this is part of the upcoming 25th anniversary. Yeah, funny you do that.
2: What?
0: Okay. Funny. Okay. So it's part of the upcoming 25th anniversary edition of her third studio album, Britney. But here's the thing. She wrote this song with Justin Timberlake.
2: Oh!
0: 2001 when they were dating. But if you remember, we read about everything that Justin did to her in her memoir,
3: right.
0: And people hate Justin and will not forgive him for any of it. So a lot of people aren't going to stream or download this song because they're boycotting it because they don't want Justin to profit off of it.
4: But I want to support Britney.
0: Well, here's the thing. She sold her music catalog like December of last year. About $200 million. So I don't know what the deal is, if she is going to profit in any way from this re-release and the new single.
1: We
0: do know that if Justin co-wrote that song, he's going to get royalties, streaming, whatever. So people aren't, I mean, it's gotten people are streaming it out of curiosity and stuff, but a lot of people are like, I'm not going to put a dime in Justin Timberlake's pocket.
3: Wow.

0: Maybe one person buys it and then
1: you can share it with the rest.
2: Right. Illegally download and share.
3: It's going to ruin the tour.
4: Now, on The Voice, there's a little drama going on.
3: Okay.
4: So Riley Green made a comment on The Voice about Ella Langley.
1: Oh, really?
4: And, you know, Riley Green's good looking, so you think he could say anything.
0: Do they have history?
4: I think so, yeah. They have a song together and everything, so there's some history there.
1: Is that the excuse me? Is it that one?
4: You look like you. That's the best.
1: I
4: was walking in the bar and I saw her standing there. Yeah. She was wearing some dress, maybe wearing underwear. And I said, anyway, so Riley Green said something about Ella Langley, and Ella wasn't happy about it.
5: Uh-oh. There's a girl that reminded me a lot of y'all. I took her on tour with me. Her name's Ella Langley.
6: Oh, my God.
5: She's doing pretty well.
7: Yeah, when that man took credit, no, didn't love that, but pretty typical.
1: What?
2: Because he said, I took her on tour with me.
0: And basically, she's saying that he took credit.

0: credit.
1: Yeah, she's mad that he's taking credit. Maybe she's being funny. Maybe.
2: Like, but if
3: was,
2: he took,
3: like,
2: but
3: it
2: if
3: was he, his decision to be like, Ella Langley, you're coming with me. Like,
2: but if he legit took her on tour, then he does have something to do with getting her some exposure. Like, I mean, yeah. She's talented, but
1: she's saying that a man's taking credit for her success as
3: yes,
1: a woman.
3: Yes, exactly.
1: And,
0: well, I credit Kid Craddock with my success. Yeah. And I'm a woman.
2: Right?
1: Right. And I credit him with my success, and I'm a Mexican. This morning, the Kid Craddock Morning Show, sponsored by ZipRecruiter.
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12: Mostly sunny sky today. A high this afternoon will be into the upper 70s. We will see clouds, a chance of a few showers and storms. Our temperatures right around 65 degrees. Another round of showers and scattered thunderstorms on Thursday with a high right around 75. Friday, we'll see a chance of showers along with cloud cover. High temperatures on Friday into the upper 60s. Saturday, mainly sunny skies. It'll be a much cooler day by about 20 degrees, upper 40s. I'm meteorologist Sally Russell from the Cole Chevy Body Shop Weather Center.

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3: Hello, Madison.
4: So my worst date ever actually happened in high school. So the boyfriend that I was dating wanted to take me to the lake. And so we took our bikes and we biked up and we were going to have this romantic, like, looking at the lake together. And maybe he would get a kiss, maybe not. And right when we came up to the most beautiful spot at the lake, you know, lots of people are walking their dogs. It's the lake. A lady walked by with her little Pomeranian. And another lady right next to her walked by with two pit bulls.
5: Oh.
4: And one of the pit bulls grabbed the Pomeranian and shook it like a rag doll.
3: Oh, no!
6: A crime scene.
4: We are so young. We're like 16. And my boyfriend was like, what do we do? Of course, we don't know what to do. Everyone's screaming. My boyfriend just walks over to help. And I'm like, what are you doing? We don't know these people. We don't know these dogs. And was just holding one of the pit bulls while the other one was, like, unfortunately shaking this other dog. Luckily, someone came over, pulled the dogs apart, and I hope the dogs were okay. But my, like, young 16-year-old boyfriend's just standing there with the pit bull staring it down. And someone said, look him straight in the eye so he doesn't attack you. And he didn't. And luckily, everyone was okay.
6: Oh, my goodness.
3: Hold up. Gosh. So all we got to do is look them straight in the eyes when they get aggressive?
5: You've never heard that?
4: Yeah, you just stare. Said, and he looked away.
5: I've heard that. I've never just
6: challenged
5: him.
6: I don't know if it works on every time.
3: Right?
6: But,
3: yeah.
6: If other people needed to step in, what were the owners doing?
4: The owner got thrown down like a hill.
3: Oh.
4: And so this dog was just like going at it. And apparently the dogs weren't trained. And so it was like one of their first walks. And we were like, why would you bring them out?
5: Yeah.
7: Well, how was the picnic?
4: We didn't have one after that. But, you know, I thought this might be the last date. But my husband and I have been together now since we were 16.
6: Oh, he's a hero.
3: Yeah, because you saw him as a hero. He was.
5: Yeah.
3: He stepped up.
4: I did. I was like, oh, I thought you were just a nerd. No, he was so tough that day. But we're never getting a pit bull.
3: My goodness.
6: That's scary.
7: And for all the pit bull lovers out there, I believe you have a cute little pit bull that's not aggressive. But there are
3: these ones in particular.
6: She's doing a preemptive strike here.
3: She sure is. Mm-hmm.
6: Good call.
3: Thank you, Justin.
7: There are pit bull lovers. I believe you, but there are some aggressive ones out there, too.
3: Thank you, Justin. And Madison, thank you for sharing your worst date ever. Glad you're happily married to him. Bye, girlfriend.
5: Bye.
6: Yeah. I love that you said bye, girlfriend.
3: Oh, yeah, she married.
6: I loved that, though. That was cute.
3: Yeah, I don't know why I said that.
5: Bye, girlfriend.
7: That's going to keep him up.
5: I'm going to try that.
3: I'm going to literally, yeah, that's going to definitely.
5: I'm going to start that.
3: I'm going to lay in bed tonight and go, why did I say that?
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1: We got a Kid Nation confession coming up here shortly, but before we get to that, Audrey, is there a confession you want to make?
2: Somewhat of a confession. I just had a very awkward moment, and I don't know if I handled it correctly.
1: Oh, I love these. Okay.
2: I was walking outside because my cousin and I were going to go on the Katy Trail together. And as I was walking towards meeting him, because our apartments are like a block away from each other, I see this man walking towards me, like we're going opposite directions.
3: Yeah.
2: And I'm like, why does this guy look familiar? And we're making eye contact the whole time on this block. So it was a lot of eye contact. But the whole time I'm trying to figure out, who is this person?
1: Was it flirty eye contact or?
2: I was perplexed. He was looking at me like he knew me.
1: Yeah.
4: Like you're still trying, like both of you are like, I know you, but I don't know why.
2: I don't know where. He seemed to know me.
4: Oh.
2: And I was trying to figure out how I knew him.
1: And he's like, her eyes look different though.
2: And he looked like a guy I would go out with. He was pretty strong, stocky. He looked like the bottom of a pyramid type guy. And I'm looking at him, and then it finally hit. I was like, oh my God, I went out on a few dates with this guy.
1: How recently were these dates?
2: A few months ago.
1: Okay.
5: Okay, so long enough where it's okay that you didn't really recognize him.
2: Yeah, I would say so.
3: Okay, you've had multiple dates since then.
2: Yeah, I've had a lot of dates since then.
6: So did you talk to him?
2: I didn't say anything. I just was staring at him trying to figure out who he was. And then right after he got behind me, it hit, and I literally threw my hands over my mouth. I'm like, that's bad.
4: He didn't say anything either.
2: That's true, Kelly.
3: So it didn't end well.
1: Because he probably wanted her to be like, oh my gosh, John.
3: Yeah.
5: But he could have.
1: Here's the thing about us guys. We're very fragile creatures.
2: Really?
1: We act tough.
2: Couldn't tell.
1: We act like we're the bottom of a pyramid.
2: Oh,
1: we work out and we get muscles. But deep inside, we're glass. Oh. And we want to be...
6: We're
1: very fragile, so we want you to be like, you made such a difference in my life that I remember you.
2: And you know what? This guy would want me to say that. Because I'm remembering our dates now. And he was the guy that made me pull up his Instagram while we were on the date and read his big old story.
3: Oh, I remember you telling us about him.
2: And I just read it for like 30 minutes. And I looked up at him and he was crying. And
1: he was crying?
2: Yes, he was looking at me like I was supposed to be getting emotional too.
5: About his Instagram?
2: About his Instagram post. And then when I went to his car for him to drive me home, he had a bunch of like cigarette containers in the front seat.
1: Oh, he smoked?
2: Yeah, like a lot. And so I was trying to not be judgmental, but then I just never contacted him again after he went out. He came back at me to go out again.
3: Well, he's going through all those difficult times. He had to smoke just to release the stress.
6: Well, and it's X4 extinct, so it's a good thing you didn't talk to him.
5: Yeah, I don't think you handled that poorly.
2: Yeah. Can you ghost someone and then ignore them also in public? I feel like you can only do one or the other without being a bad person.
5: I think you can do both.
3: Ghosted. Yeah.
5: Yeah, you ghost online and you ghost in person.
6: Yeah.
3: Yeah.
2: Yeah, I felt
6: extinct.
2: Bad.
6: Extinct.
1: Are you allowed to be the one that got ghosted and go up to them and go, hey, why'd you ghost me? Is that allowed?
2: Oh, no.
4: It's awkward.
1: I feel like I would want to know so I could fix myself.
4: Right. I'm just looking for some constructive feedback.
1: Yeah.
2: But there's not always a reason.
3: Right.
5: Yeah, sometimes you just don't vibe and that's okay.
3: Sometimes people just leave.
5: Yeah.
1: Man, I've been reading
2: it. Oh,
1: Al. He's been bringing that up.
3: It all comes back around.
1: He's been bringing it up a lot.
5: Have you asked?
3: No.
2: You don't want to know?
3: Look, when a person leaves and they don't say squat, I mean, they just leave.
2: Yeah.
3: People say they need closure. That's all the closure I need. You left. Aww. I don't really need any more closure.
4: Yeah, I think closure is just an excuse to get in front of somebody so you can talk them into staying.
3: Right.
4: And you don't need closure. You're trying for a second chance.
3: Yeah.
5: That's very true.
6: What about being chased, though? Don't people want to be chased?
1: A little bit.
6: Please don't go. Yeah. Please, I need you in my life.
2: Oh, I love that.
3: No.
5: But sometimes if that's not if it's not reciprocated,
3: I got closure. I got every chapter over, new chapter.
1: Now, another reason why his feelings may be hurt a lot, did you guys by chance smooch ever?
3: Oh, yeah.
1: Was there a kiss?
2: I actually don't think I kissed this.
1: Okay, I
2: did.
1: You did?
3: You kiss when you meet somebody at a restaurant.
1: So that's why I guarantee you that guy went home and was staring at the ceiling fan. He was like, man, I did not make an impression.
5: He could have said hi also.
1: He could have, but we want
6: to,
1: again.
6: It takes two to tango?
5: If Audrey thinks she handled it bad, maybe he also thinks that he handled it bad.
3: What if you ever see him again, just walk right up to him and just start making out? Don't even say a word. You've already been out on dates with the guy.
4: Yeah, but that could be considered assault.
6: That's what happened in Love Hypothesis, and they fell in love afterwards.
1: Hold on,
5: great movie.
1: Have you And I'm talking about maybe back in the day, Player Al. Have you ever had a girl just walk up to you and make out with you?
3: No.
2: And how would you react if she did?
6: Yeah, you wouldn't like it.
5: It just depends if the person's hot, be honest.
4: Right. If it's somebody that's hot and you're attracted to, great. But if you don't think they're cute, it's assault. Right. So, I mean...
1: By the way, that's something a woman could probably do and get away with it. But if a guy tried to do that...
4: It depends on...
3: It depends.
1: It does depend, but I think it's more...
3: Because if Rob... Say if you're single, Anna.
5: Okay, Rob Roush.
3: Yeah. Rob.
2: Even if I'm married.
3: So, it could work.
1: Yeah, I do wonder, like, if Harry... If what's his name? What's Kinsey like right now? What's that guy? Riley Green.
4: Yeah.
1: If Riley Green walked up to my wife, just, grabbed her by the face, and tried to kiss her, I do ponder.
3: No need to ponder.
1: I do ponder. Would my wife go, stop, I'm married, or...
3: After about 10 seconds, she probably would.
1: Because it's Riley Green.
3: Yeah.
5: But if it's taken, I don't know. I guess it's all hypothetical.
6: That happened to Martha Stewart, too. She got married, and then on their honeymoon, they were in Rome or something like that. She went to the Vatican, and she saw this hot stranger, and they both looked at each other and shared a kiss.
2: What?
6: On her honeymoon. And she's not mad or upset about the kiss. She said it was a very emotional moment.
5: Mm-hmm, I remember that.
1: Just shared a look, and they just kissed? Just no words spoken?
6: There was
1: spoken.
6: A lot of emotion.
1: Yeah. Because
4: they were overwhelmed by the beauty.
1: Yeah, but is it the kiss?
6: Yeah, and they didn't know each other or each other's names. They just looked at each other and made out.
2: Did they ever talk again?
6: No.
2: Oh.
6: She went back to her husband.
1: What a weird and interesting makeout session right there.
4: I don't think I would have told that.
1: No. Yeah, no.
3: Probably not. Especially if it's like the Pope or something.
1: If you've ever shared...
4: Oh, gosh. If you've ever made out with a Pope. Is that the next line out of your mouth
5: to those people?
1: But I am interested to hear if you've had a random kiss where you didn't speak and it just you kissed and that was the only thing that ever happened.
4: Sure,
1: I
4: know that's drunk happened. Nights in the club.
3: I know that's happened.
5: Or like at a New Year's Eve party.
1: I don't want drunk. I want like the Martha Stewart.
4: Like on your honeymoon.
3: Like no words whatsoever.
5: A soul connection.
1: In fact, this could be kind of a confession in a way. 800-543-3548. No words spoken, but lips were a smacking. Please give us a call. Well, I could have said it a little more eloquently, but whatever.
3: I think it's great.
0: Wake up. 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
10: weather. Mostly sunny sky today. A high this afternoon will be into the upper 70s. We will see clouds, a chance of a few showers and storms. Our temperatures right around 65 degrees. Another round of showers and scattered thunderstorms on Thursday, with a high right around 75. Friday, we'll see a chance of showers along with cloud cover. High temperatures on Friday into the upper 60s. Saturday, mainly sunny skies. It'll be a much cooler day by about 20 degrees, upper 40s. I'm meteorologist Sally Russell from the Cole Chevy Body Shop Weather Center.
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5: It's cathartic.
4: We will change your name.

0: We will change your voice if needed. Anything you want, as long as you give us that juicy gossip.
1: And we won't call the police.
0: No, we won't call the police.
2: And it feels good to let things off your chest.
0: Yeah, in fact, Justin, you were out on the streets grabbing some confessions.
2: Yes, because I knew the drinks were flowing and people wanted to talk.
0: Great.
3: So when I was 17, I had this job where I drove this kid with autism around. I would pick him up from swim practice, and I was paid hourly. And every time that I turned to my timesheet, I would just lie about the hours that I worked so that way I can get a little bit of extra cash.
4: Okay. How much were you paid by the hour?
3: I was paid about $10 an hour. So okay. I just increased my timesheet by about 2 hours every single time over the course of a year.
4: Oh, my gosh. Okay.
3: Which wound up being, a couple of extra grand for me, which was a lot for a high school kid.
4: How much would you say that you lied about?
3: Maybe like $5,000.
4: Oh, my gosh. Ooh, that's juicy. Do you feel guilty about it?
3: Not really. I mean, it was, no. I mean,
5: that's honest. He knows that he's supposed to feel guilty about it, but he doesn't.
2: And if I was like,
0: is that stealing?
1: Yes.
6: Could you get away with it now with all the tracking the parents
2: the
6: can
2: cameras,
6: probably pull the car?
2: Yeah.
5: It'd be harder now for sure.
1: There's people right now that will call their homie and say, hey, man, my login number is blah, blah, blah, blah. Punch me in when you get to work. I know somebody did that, a boss that caught some employees doing that last week.
6: Were you the boss?
1: No, I wasn't this time, no.
0: Al, didn't you used to go to the bathroom when you'd go do your...
1: Mac attacks,
0: and you go to the best.
6: He was having an attack.
1: But I was having an attack. It was like a stressful situation, man.
0: I mean, you're basically getting paid to not work, so.
1: You go to the bathroom all the time.
6: Right. But goofing off on the job, I guess you're technically stealing, I guess, if you really want to be technical.
2: I like it when people post on Snapchat where they're like, I'm getting paid for this poop.
5: Oh my God. Oh, because they're at work. Mm-hmm. Yes. Hey, with the confessions, I feel like it's we listen and we don't judge.
0: That's right. We don't judge.
1: No, we judge.
2: We want people to tell us confessions.
5: Exactly.
6: I know. That's why we don't judge.
0: My friend told me when he was a kid, he didn't like his neighbor and he'd go turn on his hose so that the hose would be running so he would pay more for water.
6: Wow.
5: Landfills are crazy.
1: I remember those days.
6: Yeah. Okay,
0: we
6: judge some stuff.
5: We judge and discuss.
0: That's a waste of water. Everybody got their Halloween candy already?
5: No.
2: Yes. What are y'all giving out? I'm giving out Reese's.
0: Really?
2: Yes.
0: I love Reese's. Well,
6: I do the full size candy bar.
0: Okay. Yeah, because Kelly does. She wants to be the favorite in Halloween.
6: I know.
1: I'm gonna do ribs.
0: Well, a website called The Takeout defines what boomer candy is. So we're about to find out if we're giving away boomer candy.
1: Okay.
5: Like old people candy?
0: Yeah, I guess so. Do you want to seem old or do you want to seem like the cool house?
2: Yeah, I hate that old people candy.
6: What is old people candy?
2: Now,
0: according to the definition, boomer candy is one that stood the test of time without too many changes along the way. Now, the number one boomer candy, if you're giving this out, you're super booming, Werther's Original.
5: What?
6: Oh, yeah.
0: Everyone's grandpa loves these.
5: I don't even know what that is.
0: It's butterscotch.
2: The caramel ones?
5: Werther's Original?
0: Isn't it butterscotch?
6: My daughter loves them. She just ordered the Werther's Chews in bulk off Amazon.
2: Those are good. Those are
6: They're good. So don't sleep on them. I know getting them in your bag, it is a grandpa candy, but
0: you're going to look at it and go like, oh, man, it's the old people candy, but then you eat it and you're like, I'm about this thing.
6: It hits.
0: I disagree with number two, Laffy Taffy.
5: Oh, I love Laffy Taffy.
6: Nobody wants Laffy Taffy.
2: What?
5: Nobody wants Laffy Taffy.
2: I want the banana flavor.
1: I don't even want to shake the Laffy Taffy.
0: If it's the Laffy Taffy in that wax wrapping paper, agreed. Yep. But if it's the Laffy Taffy brand where I can get the strawberry and banana and then combine them together, those are lit.
5: Well, let me tell you about the wax paper kind. My mom used to unwrap all of them and put them in a little bowl for me, and then I would eat them all one at a time, one color at a time.
2: Big Al, those are called the Nihilators that they're talking about.
1: Oh, Nihilators. Okay, now you're talking about
6: it. It's not Laffy Taffy.
2: Yes, it is.
5: The wax paper.
2: Yep.
0: They annihilate your teeth.
2: They're square, right?
6: Don't you tell me Nihilators are... Taffy.
0: Square taffy. And so is Starburst.
1: I guess
6: that's
1: technically.
6: Not taffy.
0: Starbursts are technically, they're on the list, by the way. Starburst, they were created in 1959, technically are a version of taffy.
6: My mind is blown right now.
0: I know. It's boomer candy.
6: I had no idea.
0: I was shocked too, Kelly.
5: I do like Starburst.
0: Milk Duds are in the boomer category, and I love me some Milk
5: Duds. Get out of here.
6: Sprinkle them on top of your hot popcorn at the movie theater.
0: I will steal. So my kids hate the Milk Duds because it's boomer candy. I take it every time.
5: I hate Milk Duds. My teeth hurt just thinking about it.
0: Absolute boomer candy. Don't give this out, in my opinion. Cinnamon.

0: jawbreakers. No, thank you.
1: No, thank you.
2: I don't want a jawbreaker, period.
0: It's just not it.
1: I don't need my jaw broken.
0: There's other things.
3: The fireball ones are good.
0: Now, also another one, and I used to be very afraid of this because I thought they snuck in drugs. Smarties.
4: That's what Justin said.
0: Yeah. Oh, yeah. Smarties.
3: They ruin. They're like chalk. They get all over the other candy parts. They're not even good.
0: I would eat them, but last. And I would have to be fiending for something.
1: I would trade them.
3: I don't like Smarties. Give me the Dum Dums. Something to suck
2: on. Say that.
4: Shocking. I'll take a Smartie over a Dum Dum.
2: I love a Dum Dum.
4: You can tell.
0: Yeah. Now, another candy that this one usually hurts my tongue for some reason because the way it cracks in the middle. The root beer barrels.
3: Oh, I love those.
0: Something about it just like, it always cuts my tongue.
4: When it starts to melt, the middle of it gets sharp.
0: It gets really sharp, but those are considered boomer.
3: I haven't had one in a long time.
0: Get you some of that. And strawberry bonbons. Who's giving out bonbons?
1: I don't know what that is.
4: What is a bonbon?
0: Isn't it like a kind of like a marshmallow? Yeah, it's like, I remember there's an old show called Married with Children, and Peg Bundy used to eat bonbons.
4: Isn't it like the snow cone? They're called like snow cones or not
2: snowballs.
1: Yeah. Okay. Are these not the ones that your dad carries around in his
4: car? The strawberry candies?
3: Yes.
0: Maybe.
1: I Googled strawberry bonbon.
3: That's the strawberry.
4: Okay,
3: from a raspberry.
4: I didn't know that was called a bonbon.
0: It's the raspberry candy.
4: Yeah, my daddy always gives out a strawberry from a raspberry.
3: Those are good.
4: Those are old people candy.
0: Shockingly, missing out on the top 10, peppermint, candy corn, and Tootsie Roll, which are... Those are boomer candies.
2: Yeah.
0: Let's be real. Yeah. We can replace Starburst with candy corn.
4: What does the new generation want?
2: Nerds ropes.
0: Yeah, nerds ropes.
2: The nerds clusters.
0: They want Feastables. They want that type
1: Snickers.
0: Of stuff.
3: They like
1: what?
3: Sour Skittles.
0: But if you have any opinions on boomer candy, let us know about it. 800-543-3548 and get your candy because Halloween's right around the corner.
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0: Kelly Raspberry, what's going on in that entertainment report of yours?
1: All right, so you may think 22 is too young to write a memoir. I actually looked it up. The youngest person on record to write a memoir is 5 years old.
2: What?
1: Yeah.
2: What are you gonna write when
1: you're 5 years
2: old?
1: She wrote it about being a big sister. Okay. I think she had a little help from mom. Okay. Anyway, Colin Gosselin.
3: No, he's not.
1: Yes,
3: young.
1: We have been waiting for this. He's been teasing this for a while.
0: John and Kate. John and Kate plus eight. Yes. One of the kids.
1: He has a lot to say about growing up the son of Kate Gosselin.
2: Is he the oldest?
1: No, he's one of the sextuplets.
3: But he's the one that went with the dad.
1: Right. He's one of the. He's the one that she labeled the problem child. He writes about it in The Shadow of Eight: Surviving the Reality of My Childhood.
3: Okay,
1: it's out now.
3: That's
1: and
3: a good title.
1: I will be reading. I may start a book club just so we can discuss this book. Anyway.
0: Okay.
1: Between 2007 and 2010, Colin, all of his, you know, the sextuplets, the twin older sisters, they did John and Kate plus eight.
0: Mm-hmm.
1: Then after their parents divorced, there were six more seasons of just Kate plus eight. And Colin said this show was making so much money. They just worked the kids all the time. He said we never got a break. We were exhausted and cranky, and they're little kids.
2: They probably made better content, too. They're cranky,
1: right. Well,
2: you know.
1: Said they were told, we need to do that scene again, cry harder, laugh more. You know, they were being told to reshoot scenes. They're little kids.
0: I know.
1: He said he was the only one to push back and say, I don't want to do this anymore.
0: Mm. Good.
1: And that's when Kate, not good.
0: Oh, not good.
1: Because Kate
0: good.
1: Labeled him the problem child.
0: Oh.
1: And that's when he said it started with the verbal abuse when it became eventually physical abuse. He said he ran away one time. You know, like we all, I ran away from home.
2: Yeah,
1: I came home.
2: We all do. I came right
1: he
2: back.
1: He said, but he did that. She zip-tied, this is his claims, zip-tied his feet and his wrists.
3: Jeez.
0: That's
1: banished him to the basement for about 2 years. Appreciate that he was only allowed to come up to eat, but never with his siblings, only alone.
2: Did you say 2 years?
1: Mm-hmm. This is what he claims. He said down in the basement, all he had were books, no toys. He said it was very sparse, cold down there, and there was a video monitor watching his every move.
3: That's like a movie.
1: He said after that, she put him in a facility. Because he's a problem child, remember?
0: Because he didn't want to act.
1: She says he's a danger to the kids. He's a danger to everyone.
3: Oh, my.
1: Puts him in a facility, and John didn't even know where he was because he was kicked out and, you know, estranged from the family.
2: Yeah.
1: That parental alienation thing is very real, y'all. And Colin managed

0: to slip a note to his dad through a patient that got discharged. John came and rescued him and got him out.
1: That
0: He's been with his dad ever since. And also his older sister, his sister Hannah, she's one of them that chose to be with the dad. And, you know, I guess there's also a thing called sibling alienation because he has no relationship with his siblings. There's no telling what Kate has told them. Yeah. But in the book, he writes to his siblings, no matter what's happened or what was said, no matter how things look from the outside, I love you, I always have, and I always will. I'm really interested. Now, of course, it's his version of what happened.
2: Right.
0: And she said a few months ago that she knew it was coming. She was not excited about it, but she doesn't feel the need to defend herself. Girl, you better defend yourself.
3: Yeah, because it does
2: bad. Did you go to jail for that? I mean, that's
3: yes, bad. That's called child abuse.
0: Yeah. And I don't think it's a hard, a big stretch for people to believe it based on, you know, how strict and rigid she was and militant.
3: I'm not shocked.
0: Unlikable.
3: I'm not shocked at hearing that.
0: But, you know, this, it's, yeah, it's out now. I'm going to
2: read it. It should be easily collaborated with another sibling.
3: But
2: right?
3: When she threatens the other kids and says he's the problem and then they're brainwashed, that's what they think. So they don't know the truth because she fed them wrong information.
4: And I never watched the show, but was it good and entertaining?
0: It was for the longest time. But, you know, she absolutely hated her husband.
3: She was so mean to him that it was hard to watch.
5: All I remember is him getting a hair transplant on the show, and I will never forget that.
4: I remember when you see those little hair plugs.
5: Yes, he pulled out his hair.
4: It triggers my trypophobia when I see hair plugs.
2: He wasn't just a client, he was a president.
4: It's so gross.
3: I remember one where they were doing confessionals, and she just looked at him, and she goes, do you have to breathe?
5: Yeah, she hated him.
3: And he was just breathing. He's like breathing regular, like every human on earth.
2: Kelly talks to me like that all the time.
0: There's a lot of married couples that can relate to that, though. The sound of his breathing.
3: He was literally not breathing loud. He was breathing regular.
6: I never watched it. Okay, but this is also pretty intense. Selma Blair. She was on a Delta flight from LA to New York on Sunday when she reportedly tried to open the plane's door mid-flight, punched a flight attendant in the face, bit another one, and then after being put in restraints, she was immediately arrested when the plane landed. And in the ambulance on the way to the hospital, she reportedly kicked a police officer in the head, and then at the hospital, she reportedly assaulted a nurse who's pressed charges.
3: Oh, wow.
0: Yeah, super intense. You have to intense. Say reportedly, allegedly.
6: Reportedly, allegedly.
0: It looks like she did.
6: Yeah. So she was in court on Monday night where her lawyer explained that she'd missed her MS medication. She fell and hit her head, got on the plane after working really long hours. So all of that combined with the high altitude led to, quote, a state of severe confusion. So she pleaded not guilty to two counts of second degree assault, but she faces up to 2 to 7 years.
4: That sounds like a bad day.
0: She's had more than one very bad day
3: bad
0: on a Delta flight.
6: Yes, yeah. This has happened. I mean, something similar 10 years ago. This was a few years before she was diagnosed with MS. In June of 2016, she was flying back to LA after being on vacation with her son. And according to witnesses, she was sitting in first class drinking some red wine and then suddenly started crying and shouting about a man abusing her. When they landed, she was taken off the plane on a stretcher, went straight to the hospital, and then months later, she explained that someone had given her a pill that she thought she had taken before, but it had really bad effects, and she has no recollection of what happened. Mm. 2 years after that, in 2018, is when she was diagnosed with MS, but also in her memoir in 2022, she wrote about how when she feels overwhelmed, she bites people.
4: This sounds like one of those stories like when you go to brunch and you find out everything you did that night.
0: Tell me again what I did.
2: I love brunches like that. I have to admit, I should not have taken that shot.
3: Yeah. It always starts with Justin. Do you remember what you did at the roundup?
2: Yeah.
6: But anyway, we'll see what plays out. She's due back in court in January.
0: All right. And did you hear about Diddy?
3: Oh, no.
0: So over the weekend, what do you think he was doing at 1 o'clock in the morning where he hit his head so bad he had to be rushed to the hospital?
3: Slip and slide, baby oil.
0: Oh,
3: bam.
0: My God. He could have fallen out of his bunk.
3: Maybe.
0: He could have. What if somebody beat him up in retaliation for all that stuff that he got in trouble for? I don't know.
2: But doesn't he have people watching him, like the people that are like doing his ironing for him and cooking for him?
0: Yeah, I'm wondering if this is connected to that or if it was just an innocent slip and fall. We don't know. They're not saying, but they said this was at 1 o'clock in the morning. He was back in prison talking and coherent before sunrise. So it must not have been that deep.
4: It puts a smile on my face knowing what he's done to women.
3: That he got hit in the head?
4: Yeah.
6: Oh, like karma?
4: Yeah, karma.
2: It's like a freak off going bad.
3: You know who else got hit hard was Cassie Diddy. So take that, buddy.
2: Yeah.
0: I know, but I haven't heard what happened yet. We may never know.
3: This morning, the Kid Craddock Morning Show is sponsored by

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12: Weather. Mostly sunny sky today. A high this afternoon will be into the upper 70s. We will see clouds, a chance of a few showers and storms. Our temperatures right around 65 degrees. Another round of showers and scattered thunderstorms on Thursday with a high right around 75. Friday we'll see a chance of showers along with cloud cover. High temperatures on Friday into the upper 60s. Saturday mainly sunny skies. It'll be a much cooler day by about 20 degrees. Upper 40s. I'm meteorologist Sally Russell from the Cole Chevy Body Shop Weather Center.

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3: Did you guys see the TJ Maxx video?
4: I don't know.
3: Okay, this is going super viral. There's a women's restroom at TJ Maxx in Florida where it's just a row of three toilets. No stalls. Like, you could literally hold hands, no problem.
5: You know what? They probably got fed up with shoplifting.
3: What?
5: Right?
6: Yeah. I've been to high schools where they're like that. They don't have doors.
3: Right. And there's no way I can go to the bathroom if it's just open like that. They had them at beaches like that in California at times, like no door, but at least there was walls. So one of the funniest parts is when a young woman tried to show her mom the video and her mom thought it was actually AI.
7: Guys, the funniest part of this entire video is my mom does not believe that really exists.
8: It's AI.
7: She thinks I made up this video.
8: You guys tell me all the time that I don't...
7: It's not... I went to TJ Maxx today. I could not believe it.
5: Well, she's laughing so much. Is she joking or not?
3: No, it was really.
5: It's real. Really,
3: it's just like that.
5: I think it is a problem for shoplifting.
9: It is.
5: People do take stuff in the bathrooms, but that
3: I know.
5: You know, what about privacy?
3: Yeah. What if you're going number two?
5: Just make it one toilet, and so people can lock the door.
8: But then
5: people
8: stall.
9: Still a problem.
3: It's kind of the equivalent of when we have the trough. For guys, they just put a long
9: trough. That's what it is.
3: With ice in there, and then you just got to walk up.
7: Ice.
3: I don't like those.
9: Right, especially number two. Gosh.
3: I need beer.
5: Don't do that in the trough.
4: Gross.
3: I need a barrier.
4: But like, this is also horrible because there is something about TJ Maxx that makes you have to go to the bathroom.
5: You know what? It's so funny you say that.
3: Wait, what?
5: Not right? Going to bust this person, but somebody I'm related to feels the same way. It's like every time... They don't know if it's something in the clothes or something in the air. They're like, every time I go to TJ Maxx, I have to go number two.
4: There's something about it. I have a friend who, like, when she's having issues, like, she goes to a TJ Maxx with that intention because
5: that is
4: there's
5: so
4: something about
5: funny.
4: It. I don't know
6: we
4: why.
6: We get that Starbucks before we go to TJ Maxx, so.
5: I don't know what it is.
4: I don't know.
5: It doesn't affect me that way.
9: I don't have any store that affects me that way.
3: Yeah, I've been to TJ Maxx a lot, and I've never used the restroom.
5: Your friend's
4: thing.
5: Not alone. I have somebody in my life that has that, too.
3: Is this a girl thing, then? Because I used to work.
8: No, I wish.
3: I used to work at a store called Linens and Things.
4: Throwback.
3: It has now been closed for a few years.
5: Wow, yeah.
3: But when I tell you, When I was in charge of cleaning the women's bathroom,
5: women are nasty.
3: That's when I learned, what is going on?
5: Women can be very nasty.
3: It was, I want to puke thinking about it. And then I would go clean the men's bathroom. Nothing.
9: It'd be fine.
3: It'd be just fine. Everything's all good. But the women's bathroom was just a mess. It was like a war zone in there.
9: Anytime at the restaurant when we have a plumbing issue, it's always the women's bathroom.
8: Yeah,
9: I know y'all
8: products.
9: Have things. I know y'all have things, but there's places for those things other than the toilet, right?
5: Well, yeah. So, but it says on the box you can flush them. But I had a plumber come to my house one time. He said, that is a lie.
9: Yeah.
5: Do not flush. He said, that is how we stay in business, is these like mega office buildings with a lot of female employees. Everybody flushes things.
3: Yeah.
5: It clogs up the pipes. Don't flush that stuff.
9: Right.
3: I started following a new Instagram account that gave me an idea on how to clean our toilet and get rid of like the bad smell from the pipes way down under.
4: Oh, really?
3: Yeah. You fill it up with ice and cleaning.
5: Just like the trough?
3: Uh-huh. And then you put baking soda in there, because I guess that gels it up a little bit. And then you let the ice melt a little bit, and then you flush it, and the ice is supposed to get rid of all the stuff.
5: Put that in the tank or in the actual bowl
3: of the toilet. You fill it with ice, get the cleaner in there, baking soda, let it chill for a minute, and then you start flushing it down, and the ice is supposed to like help out.
4: Have
3: with
4: you
3: that.
4: Tried it yet?
3: Not yet, because I feel like I'm going to flood my bathroom.
9: Expensive ice is, though? Ice is not cheap like it used to be.
3: And also, my ice machine's broken on my fridge now.
4: Oh, no.
5: First world problem.
3: So I know it's too tough to talk about right now.
0: JC's chasing the kids. Anna's chasing the sun. And Justin's chasing the aux cord. 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
1: I just love weird competitions. Like the one time we were in Austin, Big Al, remember? And we saw the...
2: The air guitar.
1: The air guitar, but it was air laundry competition. That was pretty wild. It was sexy.
3: Wait. Yeah. Oh, you mean like...
1: Yes, Kelly.
3: It was actually a laundry code.
1: Yeah,
2: it was actually a precursor to my life right now.
1: Yeah, it's what Al's doing lately. He's champion actually of the air laundry competition. But part time, Justin, you found a competition we may all be able to compete in.
4: Yes. So two friends from New York City decided to host an evil laugh competition inspired by one from an anime convention, and this is a contest I think I would be good at. They had an evil laugh competition.
3: Okay.
2: Evil laugh off.
1: A, I now want to go to anime conventions if they're doing this sort of fun stuff. And B.
2: B, we should put your wife in this competition because her laugh is kind of, sinister.
1: Yeah.
2: You know what I'm saying? I don't even mean that in a bad way.
1: My wife's laugh is.
4: It is pretty evil.
3: We've called it witchy before.
1: Yeah, it's very witchy. Yeah. Very Halloween-y. Yeah.
4: Mm-hmm. But we have a clip of some of the best evil laughs at the
1: Those are pretty good.
2: Those are pretty good.
1: They're pretty good, but I think our competition in this studio could possibly be even better.
3: I think so.
4: Okay. Do we take turns going around the room?
3: And you can't just imitate Kinsey.
4: Okay.
5: Yeah. Good.
2: It's okay when she says it.
5: Good rule. Okay, Justin, do you want to start?
4: I can start it off. Ready?
2: That may be the worst laugh I've ever heard in my life.
5: I wasn't expecting that.
4: I can't wait to make fun of yours, Kelly.
1: By the way, hold on.
3: Yes.
1: Before we go, I just want to read back the words Justin sent on the email when he told me about this evil laugh competition. He said, quote, "A contest I'm confident I should enter."
4: Yes, you should. Let me hear y'all.
5: You should.
4: Go ahead.
1: All right.
4: Go, Kelly.
1: Oh, we ran out of time. Sorry.
4: No, we can't.
5: Kelly.
3: Well, that is my laugh.
1: Okay.
2: Oh, that's pretty good. Ooh. That's very Disney.
3: That's the evil wicked stepmother laugh.
1: Very Maleficent. Yes. A little Maleficent of you.
5: It gave evil villain reveal at the end.
1: That's right.
3: With the drag.
4: But not original. Big Al, your turn.
1: You're such a hater.
3: I sound like I'm popping up a lung.
4: Yeah, y'all don't like it when people hate on you, huh? Big

0: your turn. Try it.
1: Turn Justin's mic off while I do my laugh.
2: Okay, hold on a second. Here you go.
1: I don't want to hear it.
2: It's off.
1: I don't want to hear it. Okay.
3: You called that original?
4: Just kidding. I was trying to. I was trying to.
0: That was kind of
4: evil. I was trying to.
0: That was your laugh. It sounds like you're dying.
3: Okay, that was better.
2: It's better.
0: Oh, well, I'm
2: pretty good.
0: I'm bored. JC, you try.
2: See, I'm not evil.
0: Oh, you can be evil.
3: But you're an actor.
2: I'm a lover.
0: I play Fortnite with you. You can be evil.
2: Evil JC in.
1: Oh. Very thriller.
3: Yeah.
0: Very, very thriller.
3: Yeah.
0: Very
3: thriller. I think that one takes the cake.
2: Really? Go. You haven't gone yet, Anna.
4: I'm not confident about this at
2: Please.
4: All.
2: Please. Let's see how pregnant Anna
5: is. Do it for the baby.
4: Do it for the baby. Okay.
1: Okay. Should we have everything with you? Oh, your baby's so embarrassed right now.
3: I didn't like that.
1: You've embarrassed your unborn baby.
0: Wait, wait, wait, wait. Take two.
3: No, we can move on.
5: You were so cute.
3: No, I didn't like it.
5: You were so cute.
1: Is he kicking right now?
3: Yeah, he's telling me to shut up. Yeah, no.
2: The baby's having secondhand embarrassment right now. All right. And we're going to close it off here with Audrey. And I'm sure if you live in her apartment complex, you have heard this through the walls.
6: Oh, yeah. I'm a loud person.
3: Evil laugh.
0: What? Keep going. Keep going. Keep going.
2: Oh, my God.
0: Let her cook. Let her cook.
2: Go.
3: What?
2: Oh, my God. Do you know how to laugh?
0: No.
1: You need oxygen?
2: That's a gorilla.
5: I think your natural
0: You're
5: laugh
0: like
5: is
0: the
5: scarier
0: evil person's
5: than that.
0: Sidekick. Yeah.
2: That's a gorilla.
0: That's the evil person's sidekick.
6: Just like, I want to try a different genre.
2: Human laugh, not gorilla.
6: No. That was my first try. This
2: okay,
6: is a different
2: second
6: one.
2: Try.
3: That was better.
5: That's like a witch.
3: That was better. That was better.
0: If I heard that at night, I'd be scared.
5: So who won?
3: JC. I think JC won.
0: JC or me.
2: No, you're
0: I think we all can do that.
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8: 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When the cushy life hits a bump.
9: I got a first world problem.
2: All right, our phone number is 800-543-3548. Please tell us your first world problems. Hey, Linda.
10: Oh, my gosh. This is so awesome. First world problem is I just got a new phone, and I have to set it up.
4: I hate having to do that.
10: Yeah, yes. All the one-time passcodes, getting sent to emails, coming to texts, all of that.
2: That's a whole thing. It takes about three businesses.
0: What phone did you get?
10: I got the Samsung Galaxy Ultra 26.
3: Ooh. Nice. Okay. I heard that one has a really good camera.
2: I think the Samsung does have the best cameras.
10: That's why I got it, because I love to take pictures, have memories, and so that was the biggest incentive on getting it.
2: Well, let me ask you this, Linda. How long have you been a green bubble person?
10: All my life. I will never get an iPhone.
2: Okay. She's a lifer. A green bubble lifer.
0: The world is divided.
10: I am a lifer. I worked at a job where everybody had an iPhone. They tried to convince me to get one. And I was like, I'm happy with my Android.
2: Yeah. I'll be honest, Linda, I used to judge people when I would get the green bubble back. But now when I see green bubble, I go, dang, they probably have the most fire pictures on their phone.
10: We do. Yeah. We do.
2: Well, Linda, congrats on the new phone. Sorry about the first world problem you're dealing with, though. It's awesome talking to you.
10: Yes, thank y'all. Y'all have a good day.
2: Bye,
3: you
2: Linda.
3: Too.
2: I'm this close.
1: You're going Android?
2: Yeah, but then it's a whole thing.
1: Yeah,
4: everything's connected.
2: Everything.
5: Mac and everything's connected to the phone.
2: It's like
5: and
2: I'm committed.
5: And they do that on purpose.
2: I'm very far.
0: You ain't close at all.
2: Hi, Carson.
11: Hi. Oh, my gosh. How are y'all?
2: Doing great. What's your first world problem?
11: Sorry, got a little nervous. So I am 30. I've driven the same 2009 Camry since I turned 16. I still have it. But my fiance got me a new Jeep last year after we had our daughter. So that's what I drive her in. It has all like the bells and whistles. Over the weekend, he took her to run errands. So I had to drive the Camry, which we only keep because he uses it to commute to work. But it has no Bluetooth, no aux, couldn't charge my phone, couldn't put maps up on the screen, no change lane assist, no backup camera, no nothing. And I'm just like so used to my new car. Like couldn't use the seat heaters, all like nothing worked. And so I had to go home early because my phone was about to die and I didn't want to be lost out there with no maps.
2: How did they do it back in the 1900s? You know what I mean?
11: I don't know. My phone was literally on like 3% and I was like, I can't charge it, so I have to go home.
5: Oh, the pain.

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10: Mostly sunny sky today. A high this afternoon will be into the upper 70s. We will see clouds, a chance of a few showers and storms. Our temperatures right around 65 degrees. Another round of showers and scattered thunderstorms on Thursday with a high right around 75. Friday we'll see a chance of showers along with cloud cover. High temperatures on Friday into the upper 60s. Saturday mainly sunny skies. It'll be a much cooler day by about 20 degrees, upper 40s. I'm meteorologist Sally Russell from the Cole Chevy Body Shop Weather Center.
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2: All right, we're going to be taking more calls on if you got caught or you caught somebody when it comes to cheating. 800-543-3548. Those are definite deal breakers, but I was looking at these deal breakers on BuzzFeed. Mm. Reasons why they're just turnoffs and you had to break up with someone. And some of these are pretty funny. Anna, you'll relate to this one, maybe.
3: Okay.
2: I broke up with her because of her peanut allergy. I have peanut butter, and I love peanut butter and nuts in general, and decided I'd rather eat peanuts than date her.
3: Wow.
2: She said even a hint of it after brushing my teeth could kill her, so I was like, nah, I want to eat.
3: Oh, wow.
4: Sure. It's a lot of pressure.
3: It is a lot of pressure. I have to be very careful with my peanut butter consumption.
2: Do you really?
4: That's what I'm saying. When I was with Chicago, I got the ick about his peanut allergy because he was so strict about it. Like, he wouldn't even go to Thai restaurants.
3: Yeah, I mean, if it's airborne, it's that serious.
4: They could die.
2: Yeah, but you gotta, at least you did it early before you fall in love and all that stuff.
4: Yeah.
3: Yeah, when Ryan took me out on one of our earlier dates, he pretended to have an allergic reaction because we were at a Thai restaurant.
4: What? Oh,
3: and then he was like, haha, so funny. And I said, haha. But I ended up marrying him, so I guess it doesn't
2: matter.
4: Wow.
2: My friend Thorgis, his wife is allergic to lime. This is my best friend. And I guess
5: Limes?
3: That's so sad.
2: So on her first date, I guess that like on their first kiss, he kissed her, and then a couple minutes later, she's like, I can't breathe.
5: Oh, no.
2: And he's like, damn, I'm that good?
5: Took
2: your breath away? And she goes, did you have lime in your drink? And he goes, yeah, I had a shot of tequila and then drink it. She goes, get me to my house ASAP. I got to do an EpiPen shot.
5: Oh, my gosh.
2: He was kind of feeling himself at first, but nope, it wasn't it.
5: I had a couple of them back in my dating days. Uh-huh. I had that one girl that would ask me, hey, did you get my Texas last night? I'm like, what do you mean your Texas? Your state? She would always say the plural of text and call it Texas. And I could not date her. I could not date her. And one girl would start and end a sentence with the word seriously. Like, seriously, what are we doing tonight? Seriously. Yeah. And it just got on my nerves.
2: That's a no-go.
5: It just ground on my... Ooh.
2: This one right here is odd.
4: Good thing you can afford to be so picky.
2: Wow.
5: Thank you, Kelly, for bringing it back.
2: This was it. I broke up with her because she didn't like pancakes. I offered to make her pancakes, and she said she doesn't like them. I told her I didn't like her, and we broke up.
3: Oh, wow.
4: Wow.
2: Fun fact, my son doesn't like pancakes.
5: What?
2: He's not a pancake guy.
5: So good.
4: It's a texture thing.
2: And nor does he want to put maple syrup on it. It's like, what is going on with my children?
4: Now I want pancakes.
3: Yeah, me too.
2: And this guy's just... The sounds she made when we were doing laundry sounded so fake. Like, maybe I'm good, but there's no way I'm that good. So you broke up with her.
3: Humbling. Humbling.
2: A humbling experience right there. All right, well, let's get to our friends that have been caught or caught somebody cheating. Let's get to the phones. Hey, Kennedy.
6: Hi.
2: Kennedy, you caught a man cheating, and then he tried to make up an excuse. What'd he say to you?
6: Yeah, so I actually had like a feeling about it because he never saved numbers in his phone and the text thread was just like random. So he made up an excuse saying that he had to go help his sister that was just getting beat on by her boyfriend or whatever. So I drove him to his house and then the next day I checked his phone and realized that I drove him to his meetup with the lady.
3: Oh my.
6: And when I asked him about it, he said that I always looked so disgusted at him, and I never wanted to do laundry with him, so that was my fault, even though we did laundry every day. So I don't know what was his problem.
5: JC, shout out.
2: No, I'm not shouting out any of what that guy did. We're not doing nothing. Dang, Kennedy, I'm so sorry. Did he tell you, like, hey, drop me off here, I'm going to take care of business, but leave and don't come back for, like, 12 hours?
6: No, the funny thing is the girl actually left him on red. So he started calling me like, I miss you. Come back. Come back. And I was like, it's Easter Sunday. I'm like, I'm hanging with my family. I'm not coming right back. And I just had a feeling. So I checked the next day, broke up with him. My aunt died. And then I was like, nope, picking up my stuff. I'm leaving. Wow. And so we were done after one day. That was it.
2: That is wild to have your woman drive you to to the house. That is
5: Easter Sunday.
2: Next level. Thank you, Kennedy.
5: Resurrection Sunday.
2: I know. He puts the erection in resurrection.
3: Oh, save that.
2: Yeah, let's not save that. I'd rather not.
7: He has risen.
2: No. I didn't think I was going to see this name on our phone log, but hey, Kinsey.
8: Hey.
2: Oh, not my Kinsey.
5: Different Kinsey. Okay.
2: Different Kinsey. Different Kinsey.
5: Dodged a bullet there.
2: All right, Kinsey, so you caught someone, and what'd he say to you?
6: So I actually have two back-to-back relationships. Know how to pick them, right? My first one, someone was texting him, and it turned out to be a prostitute.
7: Oh. What was her name?
6: I don't know what her name was, but when I asked about it, he goes, oh, my friends just put my number on those websites, and that's why she has my number and address. I was like, oh, okay.
2: You want to believe them.
7: Well,
2: I get it.
7: Friends do that to each other as well.
2: Okay. Yeah. Not with ladies of the night, dude.
7: No, they do.
6: And then the second one, I didn't find out until this girl posted a Instagram post, and it was a sonogram.
2: Oh.
6: And she was pregnant.
2: What was his excuse?
5: Boy or girl?
6: She was having a girl. And I zoomed in on the date of, you know, how far along she was, and I did the math in my head. And we had, like, been apart, and he had hooked up with her. And then
7: pregnant.
6: After the fact, he's like, no, I'll never, like, I've never talked to her again. Well, like, the date was, like, after we'd gotten back together, which she was probably had gotten pregnant.
7: Wow.
2: Man.
7: So this is going to be a girl dad.
6: Yes.
2: No, we don't care about that guy. Are you doing okay?
6: No, we're not. No, we're not with him anymore. No, okay. No, good. None of that.
7: Are you okay, single good. Now?
6: No, I'm married. I have a baby. Like,
5: okay, good. Good for you.
6: Okay. I met my husband at church. Like, we're all good.
3: Okay. Yeah.
2: See, ladies listening this morning, if your man does something wrong to you, leave that guy so you can find the right one.
5: Like, there you go. Yes. Drop the zero.
2: Thank you,
5: get your hero.
2: Have a great day.
8: It's always more.
2: I know. There's plenty of dudes out there.
8: Yeah, there is.
2: Kiara.
9: Hey.
2: All right. Good morning. Good morning. Did you catch a boyfriend or a husband?
9: Oh, it was a husband.
2: Oh, man.
5: Oh, boy.
2: And what was his excuse?
9: Well, it was one of those where he said he was leaving. He needed some space to go stay with a friend. And then next thing I know, he's leaving. He says he's got a room with a landlord with one of the people from his work, which just happened to be a female boss.
2: Oh.
9: So then when my kids went to visit, I have a daughter who's a lot like her mother. Sadly, sometimes, but she calls me when they had gone to town, and she goes, oh, yeah, Mama, if she's his landlord, why is his

0: stuff in her nightstand. She was on FaceTime. She said, "See, Mama, that's his stuff right there."
1: Oh, dang. Oh, I'm glad you can laugh about it now.
2: Yeah.
0: Definitely laugh about it now. So, you know, we end up calling her the landlord for the longest time.
3: Wow.
0: Until they ended up getting married later. So.
4: So they lived happily ever after.
0: Oh, my goodness. But it's all good. I am remarried to the love of my life. He was my high school sweetheart. And we found each other again after 33 years.
2: Oh, that's beautiful, Kiara.
1: And thank you for sharing. You have a beautiful day.
0: You too.
5: Good morning, sunshine.
6: Wakey, wakey.
5: Ugh. Or grumpy pants.
7: I'm not grumpy.
5: We don't judge.
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1: Oh, here we go. Get ready to have some fun because right. Joining us on the phone right now, you can check him out on the Lost and Found Tour, or he's hooking us up with his free stand-up on YouTube if you want to check out Neighborly. Let's welcome to the show Charlie Behrens, everybody. Yeah. Hi, Charlie.
2: Hey, how's it going, guys?
1: It's going great. By the way, Kelly was so enamored by the fact that you've won an Emmy as a journalist.
3: Yes, that's a big deal.
2: Oh, yeah. Yeah, a regional Emmy, you know.
3: That's still a big deal. And I'm also fascinated by the fact that you are one of 12. My daddy's the baby of 12. Where did you fall in that line?
2: Oh, is he? I'm second oldest. And your dad, you said, is the baby?
3: The baby of 12.
2: Oh, no. I know his type.
3: Yeah, you do. Spoiled.
1: What's his type, Charlie?
2: Well, let's just say it was harder for his older siblings. Let me just say that, you know.
3: That's the truth.
2: And then they would probably disagree, and then they would get in a fight over that. At least that's how it is with my youngest sibling, who's the baby at 12.
4: I bet the youngest, though, you never get anything new.
2: Yeah, that is true. Although I feel like the youngest does, because they're usually the favorite historically.
1: Oh, yeah.
2: But yeah, there is a lot of hand-me-downs.
4: Yeah.
2: We had some hand-me-downs from the uncles, too.
5: What was breakfast like? All y'all sitting at the table together, all 12?
2: Yeah, if you could imagine, like, a church picnic. And, it was like that every morning. There was a lot of, like, Lucky Charms, right? If it's a Lucky Charms morning, it's not like everyone's going to get those Lucky Charms.
5: Oh.
2: And there was a time when my brother took all the marshmallows, put them in the spoon, and did a Lucky Charms marshmallow bomb. There was no marshmallows left for anyone else.
3: Although,
2: that was the first time I saw someone get stabbed with a fork.
4: Yeah, you don't mess with the Lucky Charms marshmallows.
1: A lot of violence when they're
4: you don't mess with the marshmallows.
5: Yeah. How many bathrooms did y'all share?
2: There was two of them, and there was a lot of boxing out going in for those.
4: Oh yeah, set
3: the
4: pit.
3: But I mean, all kids living, because my daddy, by the time he was born, I mean, he was already an uncle, so some of the kids were already out of the house. Y'all weren't all under the same roof at the same time, were you?
2: There were 11 at one time, then my brother went to college, and then the other one was born.
3: Wow.
2: So, 11, but your dad was an uncle before he was born?
3: Yeah, my daddy, my daddy's also like 8 years old now, so this is a long time ago. So, his mother had her first child at 16, and she had him at 45.
6: Wow.
3: Yeah.
2: Really good for them.
3: Yeah, sharecropping family in the South, you know.
1: Right, we're chatting with Charlie Behrens right now.
3: I'm putting out all my grandparents' business.
1: He's on the Lost and Found Tour right

0: going to be in San Antonio, Dallas, Chattanooga, Elkhart. He's going to be in Fayetteville, Oklahoma City. He's going to be all over the place. Make sure you check him out at charliebarons.com.
1: I'm assuming that you may be on the success ladder, maybe close to the top. Do they all call you and ask you for money?
2: How'd you know? And fishing spots.
1: Okay. Even more important. More valuable.
0: Charlie's got a really funny Midwest cheap bit if you want to check it out on YouTube. And I saw that your grandma was in the audience at that time, and she seemed to enjoy everything you were saying.
2: Yes, she was having a great time. Yeah, I mean, she does not care at all that I air out her dirty laundry about her gambling habits or... you know, her dentures that she asked my grandpa Bob to take to the dentist, but he took to the basement to fix with a drill. She
1: didn't care at all. That's what I love about old people. Yeah, it's okay. Cool. You just say it all. It doesn't even matter anymore.
2: Oh, yeah. She's beyond it.
1: Yeah.
0: Now, Charlie, man, your career has been really cool. Kelly just mentioned you were a journalist, and you're also, you can do some bluegrass music as well. You're an author.
3: Very talented.
0: Yeah, you're like super talented, man. And
2: heck of all trades, master of none, kind of a thing.
0: I don't know. You're kind of mastering comedy pretty well. What was it about comedy that made you take that leap where you're finally like, man, I'm just going to put a set together and see where it goes? Like, what was it about comedy that pulled you so hard?
2: Honestly, I was doing stand up, and then there was a bit that was kind of doing well, better than all the other bits. And so I made a video of it, and that took off. And then I got a fan base, and then someone asked me if I wanted to do a live show, and I was like, oh shoot, yes. And then I was like, now I got to write a live show. You know, I mean, like I only had 12 minutes, and so then I really hit the clubs hard, just trying to get that material down, and I've been doing it ever since.
1: Yeah, that's awesome,
3: amazing.
1: Dude. Yeah, yeah.
4: And he's got a cool concept for his podcast too. Him and his podcast buddy, they pull up to a bar and they just take calls.
5: That's so cool.
4: So it's so simple, but it works.
2: Yes, the Bellied Up podcast. It's great because you don't even have to buy. Well, you certainly don't have to buy a bar, but you don't have to buy a studio.
0: Right.
2: So you just show up, and it involves drinking.
3: Yeah.
2: And just giving advice that we have no business giving.
3: No prep. Just show up.
5: I love it.
0: Speaking of drinking, Charlie Barons also has his own brandy.
1: What? Dude, come on now.
5: You have quite the resume.
2: Oh, yeah. Yep, brandy. Barons Old Fashioned Brandy. And, if you guys want some, I'll smuggle some down there.
3: Bring it.
0: I feel like Charlie, you're the friend everybody needs, because you got some for everybody.
1: You're the guy with the hookup.
2: Yes, I am the hookup. Absolutely. I can give you a brandy. I can give you a walleye spots and a bad harmonica solo. I can do all that.
1: Oh, wow.
0: Al's been trying to learn the harmonica, Charlie. So.
1: I'd break you off some, and we're packing off stuff around here.
0: Charlie, would you like to join mine and Al's band? It's called the Don Cheadles.
2: Oh, yeah, absolutely. With a name like that, how could I not?
3: You got time, right?
1: Yeah.
0: Well, this is going to be great.
4: Isn't his accent so cool? Is it like a Wisconsin accent?
0: Sure,
4: oh,
0: is.
4: My gosh.
5: I love it.
2: That was a good impression right there. I like that.
4: What's your favorite cheese?
0: Now, you do it. now, Charlie, it's your turn to do it. Do it.
1: Colby. No, that's a good cheese.
3: Choice.
1: That's a good cheese.
0: And now you get to do an impression of a gay guy, Charlie. Go ahead.
2: I know the answer to that one. Jeez, it's about that time.
1: A gay guy from Wisconsin.
4: Do a gay guy from Wisconsin. You got the pass.
2: Oh, jeez. That's some nice camo you got there.
5: I love the gay guy from Wisconsin.
4: Oh, yeah. We have the gay guy from Wisconsin.
3: He's got
4: the
3: character for his act.
1: We really do have him on the phone right now.
4: Perfect.
0: Go check out his YouTube channel. You get his neighborly stand-up for free. He's hooking us up. Check out his skits that he's got. Husbands of Target, by the way. Hilarious. Big fan of that one. And you can check them out on tour, the Lost and Found Tour. If we want any information, where do we go, Charlie?
2: Oh, you can just go to charliebarons.com, and it's all there. The tour's up there and the whole deal. And thank you, guys. It was real great talking to you.
0: Absolutely.
1: Thanks, brother. Appreciate it. Continued success.
0: Looking forward to tasting your brandy, sir.
2: Thank you. I'll do some bootlegging. I'll cross it through state lines so we know it's a felony.
1: That's the way we roll.
2: See you guys.
3: Bye.
0: Give it up to Charlie Barons, everybody.
1: Yeah.
0: This morning, the Kid Craddock.

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0: Hey, what's going on? 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
10: Mostly sunny sky today. A high this afternoon will be into the upper 70s. We will see clouds, a chance of a few showers and storms. Our temperatures right around 65 degrees. Another round of showers and scattered thunderstorms on Thursday with a high right around 70.

5. Friday, we'll see a chance of showers along with cloud cover. High temperatures on Friday into the upper 60s. Saturday, mainly sunny skies. It'll be a much cooler day by about 20 degrees, upper 40s. I'm meteorologist Sally Russell from the Cole Chevy Body Shop Weather Center.

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4: Hello, Vanessa.
5: Hi, how are you?
4: Doing great. We're just anxiously waiting to hear about your worst date ever. What happened?
5: Oh my gosh. Okay, so, excuse me, I went dancing, and I danced with this guy a few times, and we kind of, like, hit it off. And so he said, like, can I take you on a date in a few days? And I was like, yes, like, love this effort, right? Like, not trying to just go do laundry, actually making an effort. So we're going to meet at a restaurant, and I showed up and realized, like, I don't remember what this guy looks like.
6: No. What kind of dancing were you doing? Two-stepping or were y'all bumping and grinding?
5: We were just in two-step.
6: Okay.
5: In Texas.

0: Girl, I could bend it over and touch my toes, okay, though. Okay.
1: But she went two steps.
2: We do that too, okay? We do it all.
0: Get sexy.
2: Well, he's late, first of all. So then I'm like, do I get a table? Did he make a reservation? Like, overthinking it so hard. So I'm like, okay, be a grown-up. Just get a table. So I got a table facing the front door. I'm flipping out because I do not remember what he looks like. Thankfully, he recognized me. He came and sat down. Listen, you guys, he trolled the waitstaff the entire time we were at the restaurant. Oh. And I have secondary embarrassment, so I don't love people who are like jokesters, but he never stopped. So anytime they walked by, he'd be like, those are our drinks. And they would like look at him and like look at the thing, and they were like, I think your drinks are coming. And we like haven't even ordered yet. But every single waiter or waitress that walked by, he's like, that's our food for sure.
1: Oh my God.
2: I mean, it was like the most embarrassing. I wanted to crawl under the table.
0: He's trying to be a comedian.
3: Yeah.
2: Yeah, it was not good.
1: So, how'd the date end?
3: Yeah.
2: He gave me a hug, and I made sure he knew that was all that was happening. Yeah. And then I just politely texted him and said, thank you so much for dinner. I appreciate it, but I don't want to pursue a romantic future with you.
4: Yeah. God.
5: Yeah.
1: Yeah, because he probably would try to be trolly during romantic time, too.
2: Probably.
5: Yeah. Kind of just gives you the ick.
2: Yeah. Good luck with the future.
1: And how are you doing now in the love department, Vanessa?
2: Oh, JC, listen. Uh-oh. Happily single. I think I'm never going to date again for the entire rest of my life.
3: I feel you on that.
0: No, you're not. How old are you?
2: 42 almost.
0: 42. Oh,
1: yeah. You're
5: in your prime.
1: Yeah, you're going to find somebody.
0: That's what Kelly said.
3: That's what dating does. It beats you down.
1: I'm sorry, Al. I'm sorry, Vanessa.
3: Do I sound beat down?
1: Yeah.
3: Like,
5: well, you shouldn't, because every no is closer to your yes.
3: No.
2: I feel like I dated most people in DFW, and it's not good, guys.
3: Me too. Yeah.
0: Do you want to tag your Instagram just for people listening and maybe like, she sounds cute, I might hit her up in the DM?
2: I'm like an 80-year-old trapped in a 40-year-old body. I don't have Instagram or TikTok.
5: Girl. You're the youngest sounding 80-year-old I've ever heard.
3: I know, that's right. Yeah.
1: Jessica, thank you for sharing your worst date ever with us.
2: Of course. Thank you, guys.
1: Have a great weekend. Bye, Vanessa.
2: You too. Bye.
0: Let's manifest a cowboy for her.
1: I was very surprised Big Al didn't ask for a meetup.
3: No, I feel her though, man. That's what dating does. Like, you get a bad experience and you're just like, I'm never, ever, ever doing this again.
0: But then you got to get back up on that horse.
3: No, you don't.
0: Yes, you do.
3: No, you don't. You really don't.
5: Maybe the horse is also laying down.
1: Yeah, the horse is tired.
6: Share your worst date ever story.
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5: Dear Kelly, you are the love expert.
6: I am.
5: I am facing a problem that everyone has or will face at some point in their life. And despite the vast array of examples I have to learn from, I just don't know what to do. I am in love with my best friend.
6: Well.
5: We're both in college together and working for the same degree. He's a senior, I'm a junior, and we work very closely together every day. We're co-presidents of two clubs. We're in the same Bible study.
6: Wow.
5: We even go for a run together every morning before our 8:30 class that we struggle through together.
7: Don't get married. Stop the letter. You're getting married. What is wrong with you?
5: People are always telling me that we make the cutest couple, and I have to tell them we're not actually a couple, even though I wish we were. My parents love him. His parents love me. And we both take care of each other more than we take care of ourselves. I'm terrified of losing my best friend if I say anything to him, but I'm also worried that if I don't say anything before he graduates, I'll lose him then too. My sorority semi-formal is coming up. Should I risk it and ask him to go as my date, or should I find someone else to suffice Ivy? Ivy, what are you doing?
6: Ivy, come on. Risk it, girl.
7: Yes.
6: I mean, I know when you're... People use words like terrified and horrified. They're very extreme emotions. I mean, it does make you a little anxious and nervous. Like, what if he doesn't reciprocate my feelings? But y'all are running buddies, study buddies,
7: Bible buddies,
6: morning buddies, every Bible buddies. Why can't, hey, would you, you know, I've got my sophomore dance coming up. Would you want to go with me? It'd be fun. And then while you're at the dance, you can just kind of casually bring it up. Have you, you know, so many people, he's hearing it too. I'm sure he's hearing it from people. Why don't you two date? Mm-hmm. And it could come
5: he's
6: up casually in conversation, you know. Somebody was just wondering why we two don't date. Why do you think we've never dated?
7: Somebody needs to throw the other person up against the wall and make out.
6: No,
7: right?
6: Not necessarily.
5: That's what I'm saying.
8: And if it's the dance, she can twerk on him.
6: because there is the chance that he does see her just as a friend, and she is in the friend box.
5: Nah, I'm not running at 8:30 in the morning with a girl I'm not trying to date.
7: right.
6: It's worth just broaching the subject. You know, and I've had that conversation with someone before, and it turned out fine. We're not together now, but it didn't, like, destroy our friendship. So there's a delicate way to approach it. But yeah, definitely invite him to your sorority.
5: Yeah. What if at the dance she just starts giving him the look?
7: Yeah.
5: And then he's gonna go, why are you looking at me like that?
8: Excuse me, you look like you love me.
5: That look. And then when he goes like, why are you looking at me like that? You hit him with the, I just wanna kiss you.
6: That's very bold.
5: Very bold.
7: Or just lick your lips.
5: And then he goes, girl, I've been wanting to kiss you.
6: Well,
5: and then,
6: it could go that
9: and
6: way.
9: And it's raining.
6: Or he could be like, you're like my little sister. It could go that way, too. Don't set her up for, you know, this dream scenario.
9: No.
6: But then again, I always think of Taylor Swift's song.
5: Ruin the friendship.
6: Ruin the friendship. Mm-hmm. And the guy died. She wished she would have kissed him.
5: Right.
6: I know, spoiler
7: Plot
6: alert
7: twist.
6: Al.
7: Yeah,
6: not
7: yeah,
6: that
7: right.
6: I'm saying this guy's going to die on you, but it's like she looks back and says, why didn't I just at least risk it?
5: I don't know why in my head it's all working out for Ivy.
6: Because, I mean, look, Ivy, life's either going to take you in two different directions ultimately anyway, or you can move forward together.
8: Yes.
7: And you can always say, I was just playing. You know?
6: there is a way to bring it up without laying your heart on the table to be, you know, destroyed.
9: But it's just better to know.
6: But just broaching the subject.
8: Yeah, that way,
6: so many people are always trying to put us together as a couple. Why don't you think mm-hmm. we've ever tried dating each other?
8: And when she gets her answer, she can move on.
9: Yes.
6: That's right. You'll have your answer.
5: Invite us to the wedding, Ivy.
7: Right.
6: Oh, my gosh. Y'all stop it.
4: Love letters. Love letters to Kelly.
7: Dear Kelly, you are the love expert.
6: I am.
7: My husband and I have been married 26 years, and there's one major recurring issue we can't seem to get past.
6: For 26 years?
5: I can't wait. I'm all ears.
6: And I'm going to suddenly solve it?
7: You're going to solve it, Kelly. He doesn't like it when I go to my college alma mater for homecoming, sorority milestones, or alumni events. He says that as a married woman, I shouldn't be around single men from my past who might be looking to hook up. I think he's

0: nuts. I am not interested in anything like that. I feel he is intimidated by me being around college-educated men. See, he's an Army vet who didn't go to college, but he is very intelligent. He attended campus events with me before, but he's so standoffish that he doesn't enjoy the experience. We are at an impasse. Impasse. How would you handle this situation?
1: Impasse.
0: S'il vous plaît. Oh, Chantel.
2: Well,
0: Chantel.
2: All these events you're going to, are they all co-ed? I mean, you're saying sorority stuff and alumni stuff, but I mean,
3: I'm sure there's
2: is there
3: men
2: a lot of
3: gone?
2: Mixing and mingle with singles?
3: Yeah. Oh, yeah.
2: Really?
3: Oh, yeah,
2: I'm not really familiar with that.
3: All the sororities will get together with, like, the fraternities, and they all meet. I don't know.
2: I mean, I get it for homecoming. Like, that's a once-a-year thing. It's a big, fun thing, but, I mean, it's bad when you're with somebody that insecure.
3: Mm-hmm.
2: But you also, it's like my husband. I could go out with friends and arrange couples dates. That's my favorite thing to do every weekend. He's like, you know, once a month is pushing it. That's a lot for him, you know? So there has to be some sort of compromise. I mean, he might have a point. You have a point. You know, if you're not giving him reason to be jealous and he's just insecure, that's unfortunate. And congratulations for making it 26 years with an insecure man.
0: Yeah, right.
2: Or are you you know, is there maybe after 26 years...
3: Do you think he feels left out, like he wasn't a part of that life?
2: I mean, maybe.
4: He might be onto something
2: maybe,
4: that she might
2: but,
4: be flirting
2: I mean, are
4: with
2: you
4: other guys.
2: Because, you know, after 26 years, you might be kind of like feeling yourself if somebody at one of those reunions,
3: maybe.
2: You know, look what happens on Facebook when people start, let me look up what my old high school boyfriend. And the flirty back
0: he's
2: and forth.
0: He's divorced now.
2: I mean, he does have a point. There is a chance that an innocent, flirtation could lead to something. So he's not completely out of line by
3: feeling that way.
2: But I mean, there's extremes to everything too. I don't want my husband to absolutely not care that I'm running around hanging out with single men all the time. I wouldn't like that either.
3: They're not all single too, though. There's married men.
0: Yeah.
2: I know that, but I'm just saying I'm not putting myself in the position.
3: Yeah.
2: Hanging out with
3: people from your past.
2: There
3: that
2: has
3: may
2: to
3: by,
2: be a nice, healthy compromise. You know, if you're just going to tailgating, are you going out and getting blind drunk that he has to have somebody bring you home afterwards? You know what I'm saying? Are you conducting yourself in a respectable manner that you're not giving off the impression that you're available for a good time? I don't know.
3: I wish you would have told us how big that your university or college is, because you might not even know most of the people that show up. You're like, it's just random
0: true.
3: People.
2: She said she's really involved in the alumni and stuff.
0: Yeah,
2: right?
0: But it doesn't say how big the university is. So.
4: She sounds like a fun girl and she deserves to go out and live her life.
2: It is unfortunate when you have one person in a partnership or relationship that is really the outgoing person and the other one who's more of a homebody.
3: Right.
2: I mean, it's tough to find a compromise, but you figured it out for 26 years. Yeah. Is this a make or break deal in your marriage?
0: They're at an impasse.
2: Are y'all going to get divorced over it because you can't go tailgate at homecoming? You got to prioritize what's more important, too.
0: Mm.
2: So, I mean, I just, you know, maybe have a real heart-to-heart, say, look, you know, I love you, and I mean, what is it about this that's bothering you? Is there something here more that I'm missing? Because I don't want you to make you think, you know, I want to go out and relive, we all want to go out and relive our glory days, but you got to be a little cautious with that.
0: Yeah.
2: I mean, truly, you have to protect your marriage.
0: You too, Glory.
2: So I would just have a real conversation, find out what the root of it is. Are you conducting yourself? I mean, if I'm going out getting rip-roaring drunk with my husband and like, woohoo, I had put me in a car and send me home. I'm too drunk to drive home. And it's like, my husband's like, what are you doing? There would be cause for concern there, right?
4: True.
1: Yeah.
0: Yep.
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4: Mostly sunny sky today. A high this afternoon will be into the upper 70s. We will see clouds, a chance of a few showers and storms. Our temperatures right around 65 degrees. Another round of showers and scattered thunderstorms on Thursday with a high right around 75. Friday, we'll see a chance of showers along with cloud cover. High temperatures on Friday into the upper 60s. Saturday, mainly sunny skies. It'll be a much cooler day by about 20 degrees, upper 40s. I'm meteorologist Sally Russell from the Cole Chevy Body Shop Weather Center.
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1: We got a Kid Nation confession coming up here shortly, but before we get to that, Audrey, is there a confession you want to make?
2: Somewhat of a confession. I just had a very awkward moment, and I don't know if I handled it correctly.
1: Oh, I love these. Okay.
2: I was walking outside because my cousin and I were going to go on the Katy Trail together. And as I was walking towards meeting him, because our apartments are like a block away from each other, I see this man walking towards me, like we're going opposite directions.
3: Yeah.
2: And I'm like, why does this guy look familiar? And we're making eye contact the whole time on this block. So it was a lot of eye contact. But the whole time I'm trying to figure out, who is this person?
1: Was it flirty eye contact or?
2: I was perplexed. He was looking at me like he knew me.
1: Yeah.
4: Like you're still trying, like both of you are like, I know you, but I don't know why.
2: I don't know where. He seemed to know me.
4: Oh.
2: And I was trying to figure out how I knew him.
1: And he's like, her eyes look different though.
2: And he looked like a guy I would go out with. He was pretty strong, stocky. He looked like the bottom of a pyramid type guy. And I'm looking at him, and then it finally hit. I was like, oh my God, I went out on a few dates with this guy.
1: How recently were these dates?
2: A few months ago.
1: Okay.
5: Okay, so long enough where it's okay that you didn't really recognize him.
2: Yeah, I would say so.
3: Okay, you've had multiple dates since then.
2: Yeah, I've had a lot of dates since then.
6: So did you talk to him?
2: I didn't say anything. I just was staring at him trying to figure out who he was. And then right after he got behind me, it hit. And I literally threw my hands over my mouth. I'm like, oh,
1: That's him.
2: That's
4: he didn't say anything either.
2: That's true, Kelly.
3: So it didn't end well.
1: Because he probably wanted her to be like, oh my gosh, John.
3: Yeah.
1: Here's the thing about us guys. We're very fragile creatures.
2: Really?
1: We act tough.
2: Couldn't tell.
1: We act like we're the bottom of a pyramid.
2: Oh,
1: we work out and we get muscles. But deep inside, we're glass. Uh-huh. And we want to be... We're very fragile, so we want you to be like, you made such a difference in my life that I remember you.
2: And you know what? This guy would want me to say that. Because I'm remembering our dates now. And he was the guy that made me pull up his Instagram while we were on the date and read his big old story.
3: Oh, I remember you telling us about him.
2: And I just read it for like 30 minutes and I looked up at him and he was crying. And
1: he was crying?
2: Yes, he was looking at me like I was supposed to be getting emotional too.
5: About his Instagram?
2: About his Instagram post. And then when I went to his car for him to drive me home, he had a bunch of like cigarettes containers in the front seat.
1: Oh, he smoke?
2: Yeah, like a lot. And so I was trying to not be judgmental, but then I just never contacted him again after he went out. He came back at me to go out again.
3: Well, he's going through all those difficult times. He had to smoke just to release the stress.
6: Well, and it's X4 extinct, so it's a good thing you didn't talk to him.
5: Yeah, I don't think you handled that poorly.
2: Yeah, can you ghost someone and then ignore them also in public? I feel like you can only do one or the other without being
6: both.
2: A bad person.
5: I think you can
3: double
5: do both.
3: Ghosted. Yeah.
5: Yeah, you ghost online and you ghost in person.
6: Yeah.
3: Yeah.
2: I felt
6: extinct.
2: Bad.
6: Extinct.
1: Are you allowed to be the one that got ghosted and go up to them and go, hey, why'd you ghost me? Is that allowed?
2: Oh, no.
4: It's awkward.
1: I feel like I would want to know so I could fix myself.
4: Right. I'm just looking for some constructive feedback.
1: Yeah.
2: But there's not always a reason.
3: Right.
5: Yeah, sometimes you just don't vibe and that's okay.
3: Sometimes people just leave.
5: Yeah.
1: Man, I've been reading
2: it. Oh, wow.
1: He's been bringing that up.
3: It all comes back around.
1: He's been bringing it up a lot.
5: Have you asked?
3: No.
2: You don't want to know?
3: Look, when a person leaves and they don't say squat, I mean, they just leave.
2: Yeah.
3: People say they need closure. That's all the closure I need. You left. Aww. I don't really need any more closure.
4: Yeah, I think closure is just an excuse to get in front of somebody so you can talk them into staying.
3: Right.
4: And you don't need closure. You're trying for a second chance.
3: Yeah,
5: that's very true.
6: What about being chased, though? Don't people want to be chased?
1: A little bit.
6: Please don't go. Yeah. Please, I need you in my life.
2: Oh, I love that.
3: No.
5: But sometimes if that's not what you... if it's not reciprocated, you know?
3: I got closure. I got chapter over, new chapter.
1: Now, another reason why his feelings may be hurt a lot, did you guys by chance smooch ever?
3: Oh, yeah.
1: Was there a kiss?
2: I actually don't think I kissed this.
1: Okay, I
2: did.
1: You did?
3: You kiss when you meet somebody at a restaurant.
1: So that's why I guarantee you, that guy went home and was staring at the ceiling fan. He was like, man, I did not make an impression.
5: He could have said hi also.
1: He could have, but we want
6: to,
1: again.
6: It takes two to tango?
5: If Audrey thinks she handled it bad, maybe he also thinks that he

0: handled it bad.
1: What if you ever see him again, just walk right up to him and just start making out. Don't even say a word. You've already been out on dates with the guy.
2: Yeah, but that could be considered assault.
3: That's what happened in Love Hypothesis, and they fell in love afterwards.
0: Great movie.
4: Have you, and I'm talking about maybe back in the day, player Al, have you ever had a girl just walk up to you and make out with you?
1: No.
0: And how would you react if she did?
3: Yeah, you wouldn't like it.
0: It just depends if the person's hot, be honest.
2: Right. If it's somebody that's hot and you're attracted to, great. But if you don't think they're cute, it's assault. Right. So, I mean.
4: By the way, that's something a woman could probably do and get away with it. But if a guy tried to do that.
2: It depends on.
1: It depends.
4: It does depend, but I think it's more.
1: Because if Rob, say if you're single, Anna.
0: Okay, Rob Roush.
1: Yeah. Rob.
5: Even if I'm married.
1: So, it could work.
4: Yeah, I do wonder, like, if Harry, if what's his name? What's Kinsey like right now? What's that guy? Riley Green.
2: Yeah.
4: If Riley Green walked up to my wife and grabbed her by the face and tried to kiss her, I do ponder.
1: You no need to ponder.
4: I do ponder. Would my wife go, stop, I'm married, or?
1: After about 10 seconds, she probably would.
4: Because it's Riley Green.
1: Yeah.
0: But if it's taken, I don't know. I guess it's all hypothetical.
3: That happened to Martha Stewart, too. She got married, and then on their honeymoon, they were in Rome or something like that. She went to the Vatican, and she saw this hot stranger, and they both looked at each other and shared a kiss.
0: What?
3: On her honeymoon. And she's not mad or upset about the kiss. She said it was a very emotional moment.
0: Mm-hmm, I remember that.
4: Just shared a look, and they just kissed? No words?
3: There was
4: spoken.
3: A lot of emotion.
4: Yeah. Because
2: they were overwhelmed by the beauty.
4: Yeah, but is it the kiss?
3: Yeah, and they didn't know each other or each other's names. They just looked at each other and made out.
5: Did they ever talk again?
3: No.
5: Oh.
3: She went back to her husband.
4: What a weird and interesting makeout session right there.
2: I don't think I would have told that.
4: No. Yeah, no.
1: Probably not. Especially if it's like the Pope or something.
4: If you've ever shared...
2: Oh, gosh. If you've ever made out with a Pope. Is that the next line out of your mouth
0: to those people?
4: But I am interested to hear if you've had a random kiss where you didn't speak and it just... You kissed and that was the only thing that ever happened.
2: Sure, there's a few drunk nights in the club.
1: I know that's happened.
0: Or like at a New Year's Eve party.
4: I don't want drunk. I want like the Martha Stewart.
0: Like on your honeymoon.
1: Like no words whatsoever.
0: A soul connection.
4: In fact, this could be kind of a confession in a way. 800-543-3548. No words spoken, but lips were a smacking. Please give a stop. Well, I could have said it a little more eloquently, but whatever.
1: I think it's great.
6: Wake up.
1: Wake up.
6: Wake up.
1: Kid
6: Nation.
7: Kid Nation.
6: Wake up. We are the kids.

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1: Big Al just wants details. 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
6: It's cathartic.
5: We will change your name. We will change your voice if needed. Anything.

0: you want, as long as you give us that juicy gossip.
1: And we won't call the police.
0: No, we won't call the police.
2: And it feels good to let things off your chest.
0: Yeah, in fact, Justin, you were out on the streets grabbing some confessions.
2: Yes, because I knew the drinks were flowing and people wanted to talk.
0: Yes.
3: Great.
4: So when I was 17, I had this job where I drove this kid with autism around. I would pick him up from swim practice, and I was paid hourly. And every time that I turned to my timesheet, I would just lie about the hours that I worked so that way I can get a little bit of extra cash.
5: Okay. How much were you paid by the hour?
4: I was paid about $10 an hour. So okay. I just increased my timesheet by about 2 hours every single time over the course of a year.
5: Oh, my gosh. Okay.
4: Which wound up being, you know, a couple of extra grand for me, which was a lot for a high school kid.
5: How much would you say that you lied about?
4: Maybe like $5,000.
5: Oh, my gosh. Ooh, that's juicy. Do you feel guilty about it?
4: Not really. I mean, it was, no. I mean.
3: I mean, that's honest. He knows that he's supposed to feel guilty about it, but he doesn't.
2: And if I was like.
0: Is that stealing?
1: Yes.
3: Could you get away with it now with all the tracking the parents
2: the
3: can
2: cameras,
3: probably put in the car? Yeah.
2: Yeah.
3: It'd be harder now for sure.
1: There's people right now that will call their homie and say, hey, man, my login number is blah, blah, blah, blah. Punch me in when you get to work. I know somebody did that, a boss that caught some employees doing that last week.
3: Were you the boss?
1: No, I wasn't. Wasn't this time, no.
0: Al, didn't you used to go to the bathroom when you'd go do your...
1: Mac attacks.
0: Yeah. And you go to the best.
3: He was having an attack.
1: But I was having an attack. It was like okay. A stressful situation, man.
0: I mean, you're basically getting paid to not work. So
1: you go to the bathroom all the time.
3: Right. But goofing off on the job, I guess you're technically stealing.
2: Yeah.
3: I guess. If you really want to be technical.
2: I like it when people post on Snapchat where they're like, I'm getting paid for this poop.
3: Oh my god, because they're at work. Yes. Hey, with the confessions, I feel like it's we listen and we don't judge.
0: That's right. We don't judge.
1: No, we judge.
0: On
1: we
0: these
1: judge.
0: Ones.
2: No. We want people to tell us confessions.
3: Exactly. I know. That's why we don't judge.
0: My friend told me when he was a kid, he didn't like his neighbor and he'd go turn on his hose so that the hose would be running so he would pay more for water.
3: Wow.
1: Oh,
3: those are crazy.
1: I remember those days.
3: Yeah. Okay,
1: turning on the hose.
0: We judge
3: some stuff.
0: we judge
3: and discuss.
0: That's a waste of water. Everybody got their Halloween candy already?
3: No.
2: Yes. What are y'all giving out? I'm giving out Reese's.
0: Really?
2: Yes.
0: I love Reese's. Well,
3: I do the full size candy bar.
0: Okay. Ooh, yeah, because Kelly.
3: Rich.
0: Kelly does.
3: Rich.
0: She wants to be the favorite in Halloween.
3: I know.
1: I'm going to do ribs.
0: Well, a website called The Takeout defines what boomer candy is. So we're about to find out if we're giving away boomer candy.
1: Okay.
3: Like old people candy?
0: Yeah, I guess so. Do you want to seem old or do you want to seem like the cool house?
2: Yeah, I hate that old people candy.
3: Now, what is old people candy?
2: Smarties?
0: Now, according to the definition, boomer candy is one that stood the test of time without too many changes along the way. Now, the number one boomer candy, if you're giving this out, you're super booming, Werther's Original.
3: What?
6: Oh, yeah.
0: Everyone's grandpa loves these.
3: I don't even know what that is.
0: It's butterscotch.
2: The caramel one.
3: Werther's Original.
0: Isn't it butterscotch?
3: My daughter loves them. She just ordered the Werther's Chews in bulk off Amazon.
2: Those are good. Those are good.
3: They're good. So don't sleep on them. I know getting them in your bag, it is a grandpa candy, but
0: you're going to look at it and go like, oh, man, it's the old people candy, but then you eat it and you're like, yeah, I'm about this thing.
3: It hits.
0: I disagree with number two, Laffy Taffy.
3: Oh, I love Laffy Taffy. Nobody wants Laffy Taffy.
0: What?
3: Nobody wants Laffy Taffy.
2: I want the banana flavor.
1: I don't even want to shake the Laffy Taffy.
0: If it's the Laffy Taffy in that wax wrapping paper, agreed. Yep. But if it's the Laffy Taffy brand where I can get the strawberry and banana and then combine them together, those are
6: no.
0: lit.
6: Well, let me tell you about the wax paper kind. My mom used to unwrap all of them and put them in a little bowl for me, and then I would eat them all one at a time, one color at a time.
2: Big Al, those are called the Nihilators that they're talking about.
1: Oh, Nihilators. Okay, now you're talking about
3: it. That's not Laffy Taffy.
2: Yes, it is.
3: The Laffy Taffy.
2: Yep.
0: They annihilate your teeth.
2: They're square, right?
3: Don't you tell me now or laters are... Taffy.
0: Square taffy. And so is Starburst.
1: I guess
3: that's
1: technically...
3: That's not taffy.
0: Starburst are technically... they're on the list, by the way. Starburst, they were created in 1959. Technically are a version of taffy.
3: My mind is blown right now.
0: I know. It's boomer candy.
7: I had no idea.
0: I was shocked too, Kelly.
3: I do like Starburst.
0: Milk duds are in the boomer category, and I love me some milk
3: duds. Get out of here.
7: Sprinkle them on top of your hot popcorn at the movie theater.
0: I will steal. So my kids hate the milk duds because it's boomer candy. I take it every
3: give
0: time.
3: Us all I hate milk duds. My teeth hurt just thinking about it.
0: Absolute boomer candy. Don't give this out, in my opinion. Cinnamon Jawbreakers. No, thank you.
3: No, thank you. I don't

0: jawbreaker, period.
1: It's just not it.
2: I don't need my jaw broken.
1: There's other things.
3: The fireball ones are good.
1: Now, also another one, and I used to be very afraid of this because I thought they snuck in drugs. Smarties.
4: That's what Justin said.
1: Yeah. Smarties.
3: They ruin. They're like chalk. They get all over the other candy parts. They're not even good.
1: I would eat them, but last. And I would have to be fiending for something.
2: I would trade them.
3: I don't like Smarties. Give me the Dum Dums. Some of this stuff.
0: Oh, I say that.
4: Shocking. I'll shocking. Take a Smartie over a Dum Dum.
3: I love a Dum Dum.
2: We can tell.
1: Yeah. Now, another candy that this one usually hurts my tongue for some reason because the way it cracks in the middle. The root beer barrels.
3: Oh, I love those.
1: Something about it, it just like, it always cuts my tongue.
4: When it starts to melt.
1: Yeah, when it starts to melt the middle of it, it gets really sharp, but those are considered boomer.
3: I haven't had one in a long time.
1: Get you some of that. And strawberry bonbons. Who's giving out bonbons?
2: I don't know what that is.
4: What is a bonbon?
1: Isn't it like a kind of like a marshmallow? Yeah, it's like, I remember there's an old show called Married with Children and Peg Bundy used to eat bonbons.
4: Isn't it like the snow cone? They're called like snow cones or something?
0: Snowballs.
2: Okay. Are these not the ones that your dad carries around in his
4: pocket? The strawberry candies?
3: Yes.
1: Those are it, maybe.
2: I Googled strawberry bonbon.
3: That's a strawberry.
4: Okay, I didn't know that was called a bonbon.
1: It's the raspberry candy.
4: Yeah, my daddy always gives out a strawberry from a raspberry.
3: Those are good.
4: Those are old people candy.
1: Shockingly, missing out on the top 10, peppermints, candy corn, and Tootsie Roll, which are... Those are boomer candies.
0: Yeah.
1: Let's be real. We can replace Starburst with candy corn.
4: What does the new generation want? What do you want?
3: Nerds ropes.
1: Yeah, nerds ropes.
3: The nerds clusters.
1: They want Feastables. They want that type
2: Snickers.
1: Of stuff.
3: They like sour Skittles.
1: But if you have any opinions on boomer candy, let us know about it. 800-543-3548 and get your candy because Halloween's right around the corner.
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17: Weathered. Mostly sunny sky today. A high this afternoon will be into the upper 70s. We will see clouds, a chance of a few showers and storms. Our temperatures right around 65 degrees. Another round of showers and scattered thunderstorms on Thursday with a high right around 75. Friday, we'll see a chance of showers along with cloud cover. High temperatures on Friday into the upper 60s. Saturday, mainly sunny skies. It'll be a much cooler day by about 20 degrees, upper 40s. I'm meteorologist Sally Russell from the Cole Chevy Body Shop Weather Center.

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0: Somber. Back to friends. It's J104. Joe Jarvis with you on your Wednesday morning. Hopefully you're having a great midday of your hump day. I know everybody gets sick when you call it that, right? Hey, make some plans for this weekend. Some cool things going on around the area. Saturday, the annual Creepy Cruise with Cool Cruising Nights. Mercer Street in Princeton starts about 5 o'clock. Going to have a trunk or treat costume contest and a lot of fun. That's Saturday night, Mercer Street in Princeton. And then Sunday down in Green Valley, it's Hot Rods in the Valley. It's a rescheduled show. It's going to be a lot of fun. At Valley Country Restaurant there in Green Valley, that's the epicenter. That's where everything happens. And then it kind of just goes on from there. A swap meet going to be at the Green Valley Mini Mall. That's this Sunday. So a lot of fun. Weather's looking pretty good. It's J104.
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2: Showers with a chance of a few thunderstorms in the mix today. Our high temperatures this afternoon right around 75 degrees. We will see cloud showers and a chance of a few storms tonight. Overnight low near 65. On Friday, more clouds and sunshine. Chance of showers or high temperatures into the upper 60s. Saturday, lots of sunshine. A noticeably cooler day by about 20 degrees. A high only in the upper 40s. We're on our way to the upper 50s on Sunday. I'm meteorologist Sally Russell from the Cole Chevy Body Shop Weather Center.
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Katy Perry, Teenage Dream. 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
7: Showers with a chance of a few thunderstorms in the mix today. Our high temperatures this afternoon right around 75 degrees. We will see cloud showers and a chance of a few storms tonight. Overnight low near 65. On Friday, more clouds and sunshine. Chance of showers or high temperatures into the upper 60s. Saturday, lots of sunshine. A noticeably cooler day by about 20 degrees. A high only in the upper 40s. We're on our way to the upper 50s on Sunday. I'm meteorologist Sally Russell from the Cole Chevy Body Shop Weather Center.

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0: Teddy Swims, Mr. Know-It-All, it's J104. 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

bouncing like the precinct. How you go from housewife to a sneaky link? Got you running around in all type of Benzes and Rolls. 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I'm the one put you in that Leontay. 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

0: Alex Warren and Ordinary. It's J104. Joe Jarvis with you on your midday work day. Hopefully life is treating you and yours well. A lot going on this weekend. Of course, we got the Creepy Cruise coming up Saturday night with Cool Cruising Nights. 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Always a lot of fun with a costume contest, trunk or treat. 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They go all out for that one. Then the following day, Hot Rods in the Valley at Valley Country Restaurant in Green Valley. Great car show with a new swap meet being added. That's going to be going on at the Green Valley Mini Mall. 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
3: A big low pressure system over in the Central Plains right now, and that'll be heading east into our area by Thursday. So we'll get some rain coming up. For now, things look pretty good. We'll be in the upper 70s and sunny through the afternoon. Overnight, maybe a few showers moving in, mid-60s. And then we'll get clouds off and on through the day on Thursday. Scattered showers and maybe a thunderstorm. We're looking at mid-70s. Cold front arriving Friday with more rain and cooler temps. I'm meteorologist Steve Hamilton from the Cole Chevy Body Shop Weather Center.

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0: 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Olivia Dean, man, I need, and man, I need some outdoor activities. 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
7: Big low pressure system over in the Central Plains right now, and that'll be heading east into our area by Thursday. So we'll get some rain coming up. For now, things look pretty good. We'll be in the upper 70s and sunny through the afternoon. Overnight, maybe a few showers moving in, mid-60s, and then we'll get clouds off and on through the day on Thursday. Scattered showers and maybe a thunderstorm. We're looking at mid-70s. Cold front arriving Friday with more rain and cooler temps. I'm meteorologist Steve Hamilton from the Cole Chevy Body Shop Weather Center.

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104, Ella Langley got a little bit upset at the comment that Riley Green made on The Voice. He was trying to convince a duo of sisters to join his team, and he said they reminded him of Ella Langley, and he was like, I took Ella on tour with me, and look at her now. Ella didn't think that was cool. She's on J104.

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10: Pretty big low pressure system over in the Central Plains right now, and that'll be heading east into our area by Thursday. So we'll get some rain coming up. For now, things look pretty good. We'll be in the upper 70s and sunny through the afternoon. Overnight, maybe a few showers moving in, mid-60s, and then we'll get clouds off and on through the day on Thursday. Scattered showers and maybe a thunderstorm. Storm, we're looking at mid-70s. Cold front arriving Friday with more rain and cooler temps. I'm meteorologist Steve Hamilton from the Cole Chevy Body Shop Weather Center.
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0: 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Did a little Brooklyn store called Art of Play give Kelly Clarkson the pretty woman treatment or not? That's still not totally clear. What is clear is that Kelly's fans have been making life hell for everyone associated with the store. If you missed it on the show yesterday, Kelly said she went to this store called Art of Play in Brooklyn. She drove all the way to Brooklyn to go to this specific store. But when she got there, apparently one of the workers was giving her the pretty woman treatment, acting as if she couldn't afford the stuff in the store, and offered her alternative, something comparable to what she was looking at. Kelly took offense to that, so she blasted them on social media. They say that Kelly's story is not entirely true. And then, of course, Kelly's fans have responded. Co-owner Adam Rubin says, quote, "This is an abuse of power. We have to reconsider the place we give celebrities in our society." He adds, "It's been so intense. Thousands of hateful phone calls, thousands of hateful text messages. Kelly Clarkson fans demanding that we issue her an apology," end quote. He says he and his staff have been tracked down and harassed on social media, too. And even his friends and neighbors have been doxxed, saying, quote, "This is not how you can behave as a citizen in the world," end quote. I don't know. Maybe Kelly should call off her fans. Again, it's a he said, she said type of thing. But I tend to believe that Kelly's being truthful about this. I don't know. Hey, more music on the way. Keep it locked in for Somber coming up. Also, The Weeknd on the way, too. It's J104.
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And Jay,

0: Hendrix and Golden on J104. I'm Brock Matthews. 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
12: Big low pressure system over in the Central Plains right now, and that'll be heading east into our area by Thursday. So we'll get some rain coming up. For now, things look pretty good. We'll be in the upper 70s and sunny through the afternoon. Overnight, maybe a few showers moving in, mid-60s, and then we'll get clouds off and on through the day on Thursday. Scattered showers and maybe a thunderstorm. We're looking at mid-70s. Cold front arriving Friday with more rain and cooler temps. I'm meteorologist Steve Hamilton from the Cole Chevy Body Shop Weather Center.
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3: it
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National Dessert Day, my kind of day right there. 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Hello! 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
10: K104. Weather. Stationary front just off to our north, and that might bring us a shower or two overnight. Cloudy, and we're in the mid-60s. Then we have a pretty big low-pressure system rolling in from the Central Plains on Thursday. Showers in the morning, and then a really good chance of rain and thunderstorms in the afternoon. Our high tomorrow in the mid-70s. More rain looks likely on Thursday night, and then we're back to sunshine Friday morning, but another round of rain comes in the afternoon. I'm meteorologist Steve Hamilton from the Cole Chevy Body Shop Weather Center.

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My name is Brock Matthews. Hello there. Happy hump day to you. Hope you're doing well. Something I can do for you. 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My number 304-325-J104. 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

0: would you like to spend all of eternity with the slogan, once you pop, you can't stop bouncing around in your head? If you're a diehard Pringles fan, that may be possible, as Pringles just announced a spooky contest called Once You Drop, and it offers you the chance to win an urn shaped like a Pringles can. To enter, just hit up onceyoudrop.com and sign their will and testament, as they say, where you quote-unquote commit to wanting to be buried in a Pringles can of some sort. The deadline to enter is October 22nd, again at onceyoudrop.com. If you're wondering if a will and testament is legally binding, it's not. I mean, come on, in the terms they add, this document is for entertainment purposes only. But check this out. One grand prize winner will receive an after-lifetime supply of Pringles. That is two lifetime supplies. That's one can of Pringles every week of the year for the next 200 years. And they did the math. They say that's worth $28,080, ignoring inflation, of course. But they award this amount up front in cash. So you have to buy your own weekly Pringles if you choose to do so. But it's basically $28,000-plus cash. Also, the grand prize includes the bespoke Pringles can urn, which metal with personalized engraving is worth about $500. So, and by the way, if you didn't know, there is a reason for this buried in a Pringles can thing. Frederick Bauer, who is the inventor of the Pringles can, and before he died in 2008, his final request was to be cremated and buried inside a Pringles can. His kids, by the way, fulfilled his request. So anyways, kind of weird, but a Pringles spooky contest at onceyoudrop.com if you want to participate. Hey, stick around. More music on the way. I've got SZA coming up for you. Tame Impala on the way, too, right here. J104.
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8: Stationary front just off to our north, and that might bring us a shower or two overnight. Cloudy, and we're in the mid-60s. Then we have a pretty big low-pressure system rolling in from the Central Plains on Thursday. Showers in the morning, and then a really good chance of rain and thunderstorms in the afternoon. Our high tomorrow in the mid-70s. More rain looks likely on Thursday night, and then we're back to sunshine Friday morning, but another round of rain comes in the afternoon. I'm meteorologist Steve Hamilton from the Cole Chevy Body Shop Weather Center. Ah,
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up this Friday from 5 until 7. 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
7: The stationary front just off to our north, and that might bring us a shower or two overnight. Cloudy, and we're in the mid-60s. Then we have a pretty big low-pressure system rolling in from the Central Plains on Thursday. Showers in the morning and then a really good chance of rain and thunderstorms in the afternoon. Our high tomorrow in the mid-70s. More rain looks likely on Thursday night, and then we're back to sunshine Friday morning, but another round of rain comes in the afternoon. I'm meteorologist Steve Hamilton from the Cole Chevy Body Shop Weather Center.
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K104, what's going on? It's Riley, and doctors are revealing the stupidest things that patients have ever done. It's kind of hilarious. I'll give you details coming up. It's Olivia Rodrigo with Stupid Song.

0: That was Zara Larsson, Midnight Sun on J104. It's Riley. And healthcare workers recently shared stories of the dumbest things their patients have ever done. Like when a man was handed MRI earplugs and he immediately swallowed them. Okie dokie. A man removed a knife from his torso and called 911, but their first piece of advice was not to pull the knife out. So before paramedics came, he put the knife back in. A patient had to take some pills before his eye surgery, but he was worried about how he would get the pills into his eye. And then a patient complained that he coughed whenever he inhaled water in the shower. And the doctor said, drowning? That's called drowning. Don't go anywhere. After the break, we got Lady Gaga with Bad Romance.
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